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1: 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Right Honorable Prime Minister of the Republic of Namibia, Dr. Elijah Gurare, Honorable Governor Pio Ganate, the House Governor, and all Honorable Governors present, Honorable Members, and Members of Parliament, Honorable Minister, Honorable Deputy Minister, traditional authorities, members of the diplomatic corps, distinguished guests, ladies and gentlemen. Good morning, everyone. Welcome to Ngauzepo. Ngauzepo is the street where we are standing, a very, very sacred place to the Ovaherero of Ambanderu during the war against the colonial German troops in between 1904 and 1908. This soil where we are standing today carries the cries of innocent souls, and where the wind itself whispers the painful memories of those that were murdered here. That is why today we are here. This is just not an ordinary tree like the other trees. This was the very chosen tree by the German troops. It was a very young camel thorn tree back in 1904, where they have chosen to say this is a very strong tree where they are going to murder and hang the Ovaherero of Ambanderu during the Ovaherero of Ambanderu and Nama genocide. So this was a chosen tree. Why is the tree called Omuti Ngauzepo? It simply translated, it means the tree should be removed. Why should it be removed? It is because after the atrocities, after 1904 to 1908, the souls that were here started murmuring and mumbling, so that people took note to say our souls are here and we haven't rest yet. That is why back in the days, orally, history has it that people started noticing unusual events at this very same place here. It's unfortunate that I had pictures. I remember I had many tours that I guided people during my time as a counselor, but then I had pictures of the very same tree when it was young, when people were hanged on it. We were given by a neighboring German somewhere in the farms to say, I have these pictures of the very same tree, which is out there for today. So what happened is after 1908, when this tree started remembering and events started happening, people came together, and that's when they realized this is the very same tree where people were hanged during that time. And Remember, the German troops were very, very armed to the teeth. They had all the weapons. The Herero Banderos never had any weapons. They just saw people coming in and started, you know, attacking them. And they had to flee with their animals, children, and wives. And during the Battle of Hamakari in 1904, the German troops started pursuing these fleeing Herero Banderos towards this area. They call it the Omaheke Desert, because it was more of a flat area, a desert area, and the people were moved to Botswana so that the Germans can take over the land. And it was only because of land why the German troops were so were killing our people. The German colonial army showed no mercy whatsoever when they were pursuing the Ovaherero, Ovambanderu people. They kill anything in their way. And from here, the elders back then, we had people that were, when the soul started murmuring, they came together and make sure they calm the souls. And that's why they, from that time, they called this tree Omutinga Uzepo, because of the happenings that was happening here, the unusual ones. But after doing some rituals, traditional rituals, the souls came at ease and their souls rest, and everything changes. And today, this tree is so significant for the Hereros and the Banderos. Remember, the German troops, when they pursuing the fleeing civilians, let me just call the Herero Banderu civilians back then, because they were unarmed civilians. When they were pursuing them, they never had any mercy whatsoever. But at the end of the day, the survivors who were captured along all these routes, they were all brought here at the very same tree, very young, strong, and that this is where they were hanged. Why were they hanged here? Because they wanted to show the other Hereros that if you keep on resisting, this is what is going to happen to you. So that is why this tree is so of big significance to us as a tribe. And remember, I want to say thank you to the Right Honorable Prime Minister and the Namibian government that today you have given us an opportunity to remember the genocide that happened back then. Seriously, this is something big. This is something that we can touch. A week ago when I brought the 10 finalists, the top 10 finalists here, they never knew of this. But after hearing from me orally, this is oral history, which is not written that much. But at the end of the day, they were all crying. They were like, we never knew this happened. And among them was a little young Namibian German girl who said, thank you for telling it as it is, because you've never said, no, there's a German girl here, so I'm going to hide a bit of truth of what transpired, what happened here. So really, to many of us here, we have never known that such a tree is existed somewhere in Omaheke region, in Chinene constituency. But today we have it. And there are people that came here that are doing, that have done research, that has written about this tree, the very same tree. It's now on record even in America, because I remember the daughter of the Speaker of the House, the former Speaker, Professor Peter Kachavi, was here. She did her CSS in Masters, and she captured it here. This is the area where they wanted to bury us alive. They killed us in big numbers. They starved us. They took our animals. They took our lands. when I'm saying us, I'm not only saying the Vaherero and Vambanderus, I'm saying us, we Namibians. We as Namibians, they killed us. That's why at times I'm saying the free.
0: Oh, now we're cutting away. Oh, to the community we go there. 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I know. Supi. 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I need to be. 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We know you're a story. My very career could show one and the Pamela the Minister and Denga. 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
1: to flee, so there was no time to bury the dead. So this is what we call

0: where the name came from, or the Buddha Vimbi. I'm sure you will find people becoming very emotional. You find most of the Hereros here starting to cry. It's part of it. It's part of history. It's remembering history. And yeah, this is what Ogun looks like. There's another one there. And I know that when we started here as well, or even if you dig a little bit, you might find pieces of bones. It's common because this is where it all happened. That's why we don't want to duck a lot here, because you always find those remains, those bones, which is not a good line. Basically, so we are going to the next Ombu, which is a bit deeper, which is also that. I don't know whether we have found the wet ground or not, but that's where we are going to be moving now.
1: Yeah. 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
0: This is the place where it all happened. And yeah. 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When we go from here, we are going to the graveyard. There you will find two graves. Gini kuno omba endwe vali. And I know the question will be, why are these ones visible? They are visible because they were of hierarchy within the group of people they were fleeing with. So they were honored to say, bury them, let them still, you know, cover them so that they can be seen that they were of the hierarchy of that community that was traveling with them. There's another place called Ehungiro, 30 kilometers from Ochinene, north of Ochinene. Ehungiro ino chere. Most people doesn't even know that lives in Ochinene. Ehungiro ino chere means clinic. Ehungiro uhungomundu is nesting. That's where the name Ehungiro came from, nesting. So that is where people were nested, those that were injured during the war, and most of them came and succumbed here to their injuries as well. Ovengi vapo Ehungiro ingali na okuhunga. Okuja ya ruchi hungiro, upona pape hungiro wa foro, that we never had soldiers. We had civilians, so they were being nested there. So most of these places have commonality. They have a lot in common. Yeah. There's another tree called Omukaru Ondovi. That Omukaru Ondovi was, when you get there, then you know you are on the right track to get into Botswana. It was like a compass to us to say, when I'm here, now I know which direction to take. Because message spread that when you are at that tree, Omukaru is Omukaru Mutinu Wondovi. So it shows now you move this direction, then you will eventually end up in Botswana. Okrode?
2: Mm. umuntu nari n'ikintu cy'abandi umugira bongi kapumba ukembanye kubaringo kubadwa mbwanga kiwambanga abahupuko wanga bakanda abitire mungira ngire kahiti bachaba
0: so this is just not the only water hole. This is where ikumatwingo this is not the only water holes. These water holes were the ones that were poisoned by the German troops. But then all along the way, there's still many water holes that were discovered along the way. But at the end of the day, those that survived here, they went and eventually ended up in Botswana. So that's genocide. First of its kind in the century. And the rest is for our government and the traditional leaders to see how best we can
3: preserve
0: this.
3: Like here, we need maybe to drill a bit deeper so that these holes are standing with water also.
0: Yeah. At least so that the water can become visible for preserve. Just to preserve. You just dig a little and then you start seeing water coming through.
4: But then, traditionally or culturally, do you want the boreholes to be drilled here, or is that just for?
0: Let me just. There's a committee that is established. Let the committee then come up with the ways and means of how to preserve this.
4: Mm-hmm.
0: That's the best way.
1: Wasa tani ke orude vendu ina indoraka.

0: 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How are you?
1: Very good.
0: No, thank good. You. Thank you. You maybe can you tell us where are you from?
1: I come from Germany.
0: You are come from Germany?
1: Yes.
0: You came to visit and witness the day.
1: Oh, sorry, my English is bad.
0: Yeah.
2: We just saw in the morning people walking on the street. We are curious and we did not know anything about this.
0: But have you heard about the genocide of the people?
2: Of course. We are German, we know about it.
0: So through the program you learn what is here. Through the program that you have put, you learn what is here.
2: Yeah.
0: Okay. Yeah. 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Oh, I didn't know you are now.
3: Chilumawe? 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
3: Ya, apa matu bangga bui kui badam botul bengo maraka wow.
5: Oh, okay.
4: In 2018, when I was visiting Germany, I wanted to find out what kind of a weapon was being used that were being shot and only killed certain races and not everyone.
6: Well, my sake is controlled up had 20 people in Iran, in Naman, China, beginning to make it. Maske, what I can say, he got us. I don't make a horse having my come from the Gigi Jaisa.
4: There were two names that stood out in the Treaty of Ontroda that was identifying the Namas and the Ojiheros, but it was meant for everyone that was settled in this area. Later in my speech, you'll hear that I will address the issue of reconciliation, holding hands together, and working together as one people to develop our country. Us as young people, me included, standing here, I deem to see them as the future elders of our country. That I will address that we must work together without any division, without any kind or any form of division, that we must stand together and work together.
6: Iti mura kaneva huasa huna mungsa. Huan ke kipa se ikma kare hua, huan ke ra tata tata di kwendi tro neva kore paisa. Elkanka.
4: I want to give thanks that whilst I'm still alive in currently that I'm standing here today and observing the commemoration of those that are buried here, our ancestors that are buried here. I want to give thanks therefore.
7: Thank you very much. Thank you. All right.
8: That's fine.
7: Okay.
8: Okay. Mama, do you want to go?
7: All right.
8: On the
7: high table.
8: Hey,
7: let the chiefs first go.
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1: And taken to places like Karibup and Chombingwe and kept there in other concentration camps well beyond the date that is officially known to have been the sort of end of the genocide. Mm. So the genocide, as officially is recognized as those 4 or 5 years, but it had, as we say, profound impacts. In the years immediately after that, it's not like people just woke up the next day and be happy that the genocide ended. They suffered of that. Children were left in the desert, parents died. What happened to those children? They died, some survived. We need a proper historical account. It's absolutely important for the dignity of not only those who perished, but for us as human beings today to know what happened to fellow human beings about that. Mm-hmm. And most important is the memories. We need, and there's a very good value for monuments and the like, but we need some form of events that will keep on reminding of the genocide and what happened to those people, for the very purpose that we should not repeat it again, but also that we just restore the dignity to those who died. So there must be these events like today, more of those sort of things must be happening all over, where we keep on having this conversation around genocide and all its implications, whether it's reparations or history or the legal aspects of it. It's a continuous thing. Genocide did not happen on one day, and we should not just limit it to one day's commemorations of it. It's a matter that happened over 4 to 5 years, but certainly the impact was felt 120 something years later still.
2: Yes, still indeed, we continue to feel it to this day. Now, as we conclude our conversation and Namibia reflects on this painful chapter of history, what lessons should government, legal institutions and younger generations take away about justice, about accountability and protections for human rights, as she enshrined, for instance, in Chapter 3 of our Constitution?
1: Yes, the fact that it happened more than a century ago, the one lesson, is no excuse that we should just wipe it out of our memories. Effectively, that was the case, certainly under the South African apartheid regime, the colonial power that we had at the time. No discussions whatsoever for more than 70 years. We had absolutely no mention of the genocide. And it now resurfaces because we now have the freedoms to speak out. We can speak without the risk of being imprisoned or killed. The one lesson that we have to learn of that is that doesn't matter what the time frame is, the time passing. We need to keep on talking about it, and we need to restore justice to the affected communities as a matter of urgency and a matter of justice, not just something that looks nice. It's a matter of justice. The second lesson that we have to learn is that we need to keep on talking about it, because those who don't know history are likely to repeat history. And we certainly don't want to see a genocide, not in Namibia, not in Africa, and not anywhere else again. But unfortunately, we have now seen it in the Gaza. As a result of us as a collective of the world's nations, have not taken genocide to any serious level, where the genocides that happened were dealt with effectively. And as a result, they keep on reoccurring every now and then. It happened in 1994 in Rwanda and Burundi. We have again, in that case, very lukewarm approaches to how to deal with the genocide in Rwanda and Burundi. And unfortunately, we are bound to repeat it elsewhere, somewhere in the world again, as Gaza has demonstrated just now and still continuing as we speak now. Let's speak about it, and let's put in measures at national, regional, continental, and international level to make sure that we never, never again have this again.
2: Never have this again. Well, Norman Tshombe, as always, thank you so much for making time to speak to us.
1: Most appreciated. Thank you.
2: Now, that was Norman Tshombe, who's a human rights lawyer, talking to us on the perspective of justice and human rights when it comes to this conversation of the commemoration of Genocide Day, Remembrance Day in Namibia, and also indicating that let's store the dignity of those that have been lost, let's store the dignity of the descendants of the victims of genocide, and let us also ensure that this never happens again.
3: Warumbo mutak ya kashi ariwa kandu ambela muhako Ola na cheva mama rumburo rumburo ngombe hawa ngomba mbawile Ona ndoro duko kulongo mbenga yebo peino evara munyeta laine evara munyo shirongo Ona 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

Yeah.

0: As we continue with more updates, we are now ready to cross over to Enana, that's in the Angwena region, where we are expecting the Vice President of the Republic of Namibia, Lucy Avetboy, to address. That's the main event. We now go over to Enana to show what is happening in terms of the genocide remembrance, the commemoration there in the Angwena region.
1: We are gathered here in Enana, specifically at this place called Enana Shrine, to remember this tragic accident that happened in the history of the Namibian, in the history of our country, Namibia, and more particularly, it happens to some of our, for now I should say, ancestral. But we are gathered here in one umbrella, which is one Namibia, one Namibia, one nation.
2: Nai oshungura bashikaenda ko chibeta chorutundu ro ko chibeta mokotwa hangolonandro hangwena mobradele o pape unjirwa o president ayoke hi ana bibi ofereka de Lucy Avetboy okianje hungire njiru bradne mondambo busha mambo mae pothebi
1: genocide. The Genocide Remembrance Day is a national observance dedicated to honoring the memory of the victims of the 1904 up to 1908 genocide perpetrated against the Ovaherero and the Nama communities during the German colonial rules in Namibia. The day holds deep historic significance, marking the day in 1907 when the German colonial authority

0: ordered the closure of concentration camps. This event brought an end to the systematic and brutal killing, forced displacement, starvation, and immense suffering endured by the Obaherero and the Nama peoples. During this tragic chapter in Namibian history, tens of thousands of men, women, and children were brutally killed. It is now important for us to highlight that Genocide Remembrance Day serves as a moment of national reflection and mourning, and as a reaffirmation of our enduring commitment to justice, healing, and the unity for the present and for the future generations to come. Hence, we are now here, and I would like to inform you that my name is Philip Shilongo, Chief Regional Officer for Angwena Regional Council, and I will be the Director of Ceremony.
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3: Already planned. If it was now, we know that now from this event, we will plan next year it will be, let me say, Namharuru, in the region of, in the Rongo region, or somewhere in Oshibingwe. So that's now people will start preparing.

0: We do apologize for that poor sound quality. We hope to reconnect with Stefan Oirab when we have better network coverage. We are now shifting gear and we're headed, that is, to the Karas region at Lutheret, specifically Shark Island, where the program is underway. We now go there and bring you those visuals and the happenings right there.
1: My companion is also Juanita Jar from the Youth Desk. We just want to deliver a message to all of you today. Today, as the youth of Namibia, we stand with pain in our hearts as we remember the Herero and the Damara, the Herero and Nama genocide, a dark chapter where our ancestors were stripped of their humanity, their land, their dignity, and their lives. We remember the cries of mothers who lost their children in the desert. We remember the fathers who never returned home. We remember the bodies of our ancestors left unburied, their bones scattered across the land and coast of this country. Their blood became part of the soil. Their pain became part of our history. And today, standing as the youth, we carry both grief and frustration. We understand the pain and concerns of our traditional leaders regarding developments taking place on land and waters connected to the remains and history of our ancestors. We respect that pain deeply. We respect that pain deeply because these are not just places, they are sacred moments of suffering and loss. And with these words, we also declare the word of God that the

0: the scripture says, that the Lord says in Matthew 6, verse 14 and 15, he says, forgive. For if you forgive other people when they sin against you, your heavenly Father will also forgive you. But if you do not forgive others the sins, your Father the sin that was done against our ancestors. We remember what happened. The Lord knows what happened, and yet he still told us this. The Lord knew the pain, the loss, the suffering that we would face, and still he says forgive. Why? Because it is through forgiveness that release comes, that we gain freedom in the presence of God, that we gain unity as a people, as different people, as a nation, we walk towards unity, towards the future in love. Today the scripture was read and it said, arise. We arise from the loss. We arise from the suffering. We arise from the pain that was left. And we walk to the future with the peace that God gives us, with forgiveness and freedom that the Lord has given us. Thank you.
1: So we proceed. But at the same time, we as the youth are crying out because we are hungry for opportunities. We are hungry for jobs. We are hungry for economic growth, for dignity in a future where young people do not suffer in poverty and unemployment. Dike kwedon adaya. Ham kwedagin aha. Was gonna say for development. And there's hunger me mensa. The expansion of the harbor is emotional for us because it touches both our painful past and also our desperate future. We do not want the bones and sacrifices of our ancestors to be disrespected, but we also believe our ancestors would not want their children to remain trapped in poverty forever. We are the generation standing between pain and survival, between remembrance and rebuilding, between honoring the dead and fighting for the living. We do not speak from disrespect, but we speak from desperation. Because every day, young people are losing hope. And on Sindat, we see that. Every day, graduates sit at home without work. Every day, families sleep hungry while we stand on land rich with potential. Us as the youth, we believe remembrance must not only make us cry, but it must also push us to build, to rise, and to create a future of our ancestors with tonight. Their suffering must never be forgotten. Their dignity must always be protected, but their descendants must always be allowed to love, grow, and dream. With that words, we say thank you.
2: Thank you. Wow, the youth has spoken. They have spoken.
3: Omambo, Owando, Mitanda, Nguba, Hungire, Mokoto, Mabe Hungire, Kunako, Minyo, Ugula, Mokoto, Mure, Koto, Mokoto, Waka, Koverwa, Mamade, Mbukiro, Iwa, Shitiro, Shinjanji. 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

If we sit and sing, then it's somehow disrespect to the place that we are at. Respectfully, I ask that Honorable Speaker, Deputy Speaker.

0: Thank you very much. Thank you very much. Thank you very much. We also acknowledge the arrival of the General Councillor of Hardap Region. I also omitted, not deliberately, but by default. I haven't seen her yet, but I was told that she is here. The former governor, Kwagi. Oh, right, yeah, I know he's a spiritual man. I also acknowledge the presence of the former governor, Aletta Friedrich. I haven't seen her, but I was told that she's... Oh, there she is. There she is. She's our former queen. Thank you very much. The ambassador is happy to see you. Thank you very much. All right, the councillor will give us a selection. Oh, the two of you. Wow. Oh, the deputy speaker and the councillor will give us a selection there. I know the deputy speaker is someone who is youthful. Very youthful. I like that gentleman. All right. Councillor.
1: Good morning to all the dignitaries, ladies and gentlemen. Let me stand on the protocol observed.
0: Thank you.
1: I unfortunately had to doze myself because I'm a little under the weather. And it's such a sacred day that I have to comply with the instruction of my senior leaders. I wanted to stand there at the back and the governor called.
2: Welcome back. There we are coming from, that is Shark Island in the Lodres region. That's a joint commemoration of Genocide Remembrance Day, that is for the Hardap as well as the Karas region. We are now shifting focus and we are headed, that is, to Ochinene constituency, where in the Maike region, where we do know that Pionganate, the governor of the Maike region, is now on the podium. So let's cross over and see what he has to say.
3: Honorable councillors and all politicians, to stop quoting foreign people also. Jinja Kwaro so said what, and then we cannot even pronounce the name correctly. We have enough Africans who have said something who must be quoted. About Shark Island, about the resilience of our people so that history is never erased, and so that such atrocities can never happen again. Let us honor the victims of the genocide by building a Namibia where their dissidents feel seen, they feel heard, and they feel represented. Let us honor them by committing ourselves to land justice, economic empowerment. I know the Right Honorable Prime Minister yesterday, and this man is such a practical man, declared that a peanut making manufacturing will be opened in Ochinene.

0: That's the eighth administration. It's an administration of action and not words. Now, Honourable Chairperson of the Regional Council and councillors, and particularly the one of Oshinene, is now upon us and our traditional leaders, and our head chief Marero have already given land to that extent. It's now upon us to realize that. When we were in South Africa a few months, a few weeks ago, we also got the commitment from a business community that said, if government brings the 50%, they will give the other 50%. So that peanut manufacturing factory is doable, it's possible. It will help us in our fight against malnourishment, and it will also help us to economically get empowered. And let us honor them by ensuring remembrance is not just symbolic, but transformative. Long live the memory of our fallen heroes and heroines. You can say long live, it's not wrong to say long live. Long live the memory of our fallen heroes and heroines. Long live the enduring spirit of our traditional authorities. Long live the unity of Omaheke, Kavango East, and Comas, and all Namibians. We deeply appreciate the leadership of the governors of Kavango East and Comas region, whose presence and guidance strengthen our collective resolve. We equally honor the leadership of Omaheke region, whose stewardship continues to uphold the dignity and resilience of our people. And without our traditional leaders, we are nothing. Because ultimately, all of us are subjects of traditional leaders. With those few remarks, I sincerely and warmly and humbly welcome you to the region of Omaheke, the region of the cow and the bull. Thank you very much.
1: Omake. Thank you so much, Honorable Governor, for such a wonderful welcoming statement and remarks. Allow me to acknowledge the presence of Honorable Evalestes Karonda, Member of Parliament, in our midst. He's just joined us. O trupa yo peyarika ne inje meni anje mbapu mara magurama inje ute guo guoptire shimangarika ne nai. Meanwhile, we were supposed to have the former Deputy Minister of Health, Dr. Ushiwa Mwinyangwe, to give us an overview and depth and background on genocide. But it's unfortunate that she can't make that statement because she's currently not here. Yeah, I think I have done it in my introduction. While we are waiting for the Kadiero video wakwetu tuungule tumane tukapiti. Ladies and gentlemen, the genocide against the Ovaherero, Ovambanderu and Nama communities remains one of the darkest chapters in African and world history. Thousands of innocent men, women and children lost their lives throughout killings, forced displacements, starvation, and inhuman treatment. This is just a reminder why we are here today, and also to appreciate the Namibian government that they accepted and recognized genocide and set aside a genocide day in Namibia. Tutonene makerika ne. Gadun terere,

0: こと
1: 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Thank you, Right Honorable Prime Minister. 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Bendere le pumave.
2: Oh no, drinks here.
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Ngombe ya

0: Welcome back. We do apologize for that poor feed that we are receiving. That is for the Genocide Remembrance and Commemoration Day happening. That is in the Amaeke region. We hope to get back later to that feed when it improves. We are now headed back. That is to the Karas region. That is for the joint commemoration of the Genocide Remembrance Day for the Hardap as well as the Karas region.
1: We therefore remain in agreement with the harbour expansion and the broader development of Lutras, recognising the positive impact it can have on the town. The Karas region and Namibia as whole. Then you should have clapped them thereafter. Development is important. We support progress that benefits our people and future generations. At the same time, as custodians and descendants connected to this land, we believe it is important that the future of Shark Island be approached with care, consultation, dignity, and inclusiveness. This is not about excluding any group, rather it's about ensuring that all descendants and stakeholders work this journey together in mutual respect and unity. As we move forward, may we engage one another with wisdom.

wisdom, understanding and peace, always remembering that healing and nation building require collective effort. Your Excellency, we also wish

0: stakeholders, organizers, leaders, and communities involved in making this commemoration possible. I would also like to make a humble appeal to the churches of Namibia. Our country was built on strong foundations of faith and Christianity. And the role of the church in healing, reconciliation, and moral guidance remains important. We encourage our churches to continue standing in unity with government, tradition leaders, and communities as we work together towards healing, justice, peace, and national unity. Last but not least, may we remain united as one people. May we honor the past with dignity. May we build a future worthy of sacrifice of our ancestors. And Dandi Laster, Ada, Hakaira Sada Ide, Chinau in Kore, Chin Orosin Hobashi Kome, I had Yoko, Hodwatska Kaukati, Uesta Kaisa, Nabatska Mankara, Suka Huka, Iba Dida Huke, Aman, Nibako Nu Kamquin, Nibako Nu I. 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
1: Good morning, thank you. I am Kau Aup, Ambassador Solomon Joseph at Witboy. Kau Aup of the Kovese clan, residing under the Witboy Royal House.
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4: Good morning, brothers and sisters. I'm Jacob Skluder, the deputy chairperson of Kolaive Traditional Authority.
5: 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I'm Mrs. Lydia Ogobeb, serving in technical team of STCF as a secretary.
6: Good morning, everybody. I'm Max Gerter. I'm a councillor of the Habobeng Traditional Community Council.
0: En ek is die voorsitter Johannes Frederik en dan roep ek ook vir dokter Charles Isep dat hy ook vir hom kom voorstel dat die volk ook hoor wie hy is.
7: I guess Charles Asip, I guess the Secretary General for STCF. Thank you.
0: Dan die laaste is Kaup DC Gertse, wat saam met ons hierdie pad stap. Dis die manne waarmee ons in die STCF stap. 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
7: Koamre, oh, tahu kira field deh. 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Of organ, of kui mire. Alright, we.

Also, we're waiting for the music. Slowly but surely, we'll invite. I thought she is going to play. For real. All right, we also are waiting. Yes, please come up. We also are waiting for. I'll give an indication, not invite yet. The leader of the Ovahero traditional leader authority, Dr. Jose, I don't have your middle name, but you'll say it and then I'll know. Jose Liruago. Arigana, how can I make that mistake? Jose.

It was an indication. Now I'm officially inviting Paramount Chief Jose Viruago to the podium.

Director of Ceremony, Dr. Charles Ewald Aesop. Deputy Speaker of our Parliament, Honorable Philippus Katamilo, Member of Parliament, His Excellency, the Ambassador of the Federal Republic of Germany, Dr. Theodor Hatter, Members of Parliament, the Chairperson of the Forum of German Namibians, Dr. Harald Hecht, the two governors of these two great regions, Governor Rian McNab of the Hartab region, the Governor Gaup, David Hesse of the Karas region, fellow traditional leaders, the chairperson of the two regions, chairperson of their regional councils, one of Karas, Honorable Gerrit A. Wetboy, the chairperson of the Hartab Regional Council, Honorable Pastor Simon G. Cooper. Invited guests, ladies and gentlemen, members of the media, and other sister media fraternities that are here. We are standing here during an occasion that mesmerizes and remembers and forces all of us to recount what have taken place here. Now, I remember when I was coming into this town, I was reminded of the history of our people, those that came here never made it alive again. I don't know whether when you come into Lutres that you know that on your left hand side there, there's a story that maybe some of you would not know. A father and son was buried there in those graveyard. In fact, I came very late yesterday, and I'm planning, as I'm exiting your beautiful town, to pay homage to them. The two were Katiti, the son, and Karami was the father. And these are offspring of the Shaimi clan. Now, just a small synopsis or story before I delve in my own speech. And it is a story that will be recounted and be told so many times. And it is a story that gives credence to the day that brought all of us here. The father and son realized that they were to be shipped to Cameroon. And they decided that instead of going to a land that they will not know, where they may not see their people or be associated with their people anymore, they decided to jump in the water and perish together. Their bodies were retrieved by the Germans at the time, their heads cut off, and their body built in those graves that I'm referring to. And I know there are many stories like this that many of your family and many of our family, many of our people together went through, and the majority of these stories are not known. Majority of them are not told. Now, on this day, I will urge all Namas and Hereros, the offspring of the victims of the many lives that were lost here, not only to thank our Redeemer and God Almighty that we survived, that some of our parents survived so that we will be here today. But I would also want to use that opportunity to say that there was a reason why they survived. There was a reason why not all of them were annihilated. They were to survive to tell our story. They were
left behind or they survived so that they can be the voice of the voiceless. And I would want to use this opportunity. I don't know whether you noticed when the UNAM choir was here. I was moved. I think Governor

Governor Getse, who was sitting next to me, realized that I lost it. I didn't know that I was able to pull myself from my bootstrap and make sure that I have enough courage to speak today. It is my first time coming to Lutres. It is my first time to come to Shaka Island. And I can tell you when they were singing there and when they were recounting their story, I got so emotional that I was reduced to tears. But those are not only tears of sadness, but of tears of hope. Because I want our people to move from the mentality of victims. We must resurrect as people. We must move from that ugly history and make sure that we turn in that in positivity. I would want to use this opportunity to say that it is very disheartening at point and at times that during this day and age, there are people in this country and there are people all over the country, all over the world, that are not aware of what happened to the Hereros at Namas. And I think it is very incumbent upon all of us to aggressively work together to make sure that we educate the world. It is incumbent upon us to make sure that we educate ourselves. And it is so calling for us that even in our own school curriculum, the genocide story must be told. Your suffering and your immense loss must be told. We must make sure that through the pressure groups, relevant organizations, communication mediums, we should inform everybody and take our message to the rest of the world. Now, I remember when we went to repatriate the first cows in Germany, when we were at the Charité University, at the hotel where we stayed, I was surprised that not even the Germans in Germany knew of what has unfolded in this country, and that was our people were perpetuated, or the atrocity that has been perpetuated against them. I don't think it is it's ignorance, but I think we haven't done enough to make sure that we educate everyone, to make sure that whatever has happened to our people will never happen to anybody else. But I don't want to remain talking about the story and raising the temperature without moving to the next part of my speech. And I think that time has arrived for the children of the German colonizers and the children of the genocide victims to genuinely engage one another, to genuinely come together, work together, and make sure that we find a lasting and amicable solution to this issue. Now, as a leader of my people, I will hasten all my efforts to make sure that during my tenure, and in solidarity and unison with the Namas, that we work very hard to resolve this issue. Now, as we are moving to our next, to the next

0: We do apologize for that. We're losing that sound quality and that feed coming to us from Shark Island, Ludret. We do know that that is a joint commemoration of Genocide Remembrance Day that is for the Karas as well as the Hardap region. We are seeing Dr. Hauseri Rako, who's a traditional leader, authority leader, there speaking to us. We hope to get that feedback so we can continue to bring you that coverage from Ludret. However, we continue to update you that there are other engagements that are taking place, that be it that is in Kavango West, be it in the Maheke region. Maheke region specifically is hosting, that is both the Comas as well as the Maheke as well as Kavango East. But however, in Kavango West, we do understand there is another.
1: Tate Mumwacha Orandova Shava Wango Munduaka Rukwa Wodonga Koronene Oanderiko Chingundio Muhuka Mwenguashua Kokaruiko Kotupunguya Kukahore Kolongondela Hamaduko Maduko Hambuya Kutemongara Hongwe. 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
2: More to be more responsible and to make sure that the light is shining. Yeah. To our daughter, what is her name? Penny Hafo. Thank you for that touching poem. You nearly make me to cry. And to bring our minds back to the reality. Thank you, my dear. Keep it up. To the director of ceremonies, the two of them, thank you for the regional leadership. We have made sure that they are gender balanced. To the other two ministers, Honorable Daniel, Eleni Daniel, who also joined me. I thought she will find us here when she texts me this morning, but here she is on time. To our senior special advisor to in the presidency, thank you for joining me today. The governor, in her absence, Honorable Katiba Hamutumba, we spoke this morning. If we have former governors, former regional councillors, local authority councillors, chairpersons of the regional council, I acknowledge your presence. Honorable Lebius Ephraim Shipindo, the chairperson of the Oanguena Regional Council, and regional councillors present here, current regional councillors present here today, I acknowledge your presence. The local authority councillors present, Her Worship, the mayor and the deputy mayor, with your local authority councillors and other local authority councillors present, I acknowledge your presence. to our Queen, Mekulu Marta Madinombo, Ya Christian Nelumbu, represented by Senior Councillor Ephraim Amalwa. I might now be wrong. Why Lu? My apologies. Representing the Queen. Thank you for the strong, encouraging words. To all our religious and other religious leaders and other traditional leaders present, I acknowledge you, the veterans of the liberation struggle, to our regional commander, Commander Kashipulwa, with her team, I acknowledge your presence. The officers of the Defence Force, let me say the security cluster, I acknowledge your presence here. To the Swabo Party regional coordinator, I acknowledge your presence. Members of the media, it is your responsibility to take the message to all the corners in the country. Fellow Namibians, good morning once again. Today, we gathered in different parts of our beloved Namibia, the land of the brave, as a proud and united people to commemorate Genocide Remembrance Day. On this day in 2025, during the inaugural Genocide Remembrance Day, the statement, Her Excellency Dr. Netumbo Nandi-Ndaitwa, the President of the Republic of Namibia, stood before the nation and declared, and I quote, Genocide Remembrance Day enters our calendar of public holidays to symbolize unity of purpose, inclusivity, and nation building. This day of memory brings hope not only to the affected communities, but also to all Namibians who seek to build a future that is grounded in the shared understanding and appreciation of our collective history, including our ongoing efforts in reconciliation and national building, and nation building, end of quote. And rightly so, today we gathered as a nation in solemn remembrance and honor of the victims of the 1904-1908 genocide committed against the Ovaherero and Nama people during the German colonial occupation of Namibia. At this juncture, may I ask that we stand and observe a minute of silence in honor of all victims of the genocide, as well as the forebearers who championed the recognition of this painful chapter in our history. May their souls rest in eternal peace. You may be seated. Director of Ceremonies, the struggle for the soul of Namibia did not begin in the 1960s. Long before the organized liberation struggle took the form we later came to know, the seed of resistance had already been planted in the blood-soaked soil of this land. The event We remember, and the events we remember today.

were not isolated tragedies. They were defining moments in our national story. They revealed the brutality of colonial oppression, but they also revealed the courage, the dignity, and unbroken spirit of our people. The resistance of our forebears, our forefathers and mothers against dispossession, extermination, and injustice became the moral and political foundation upon which later generations built the struggle for independence. Those who rose in 1904 and those who suffered through the years that followed lit a flame that would later guide Chief Hosea Kutako, Dr. Sam Shafishuna Nyoma, Andimba Toivo Ya Toivo, and many others in the long march towards freedom. That is why when we sing our national anthem that their blood waters our freedom, we are not merely reciting poetic words, we are acknowledging a sacred truth that the freedom we enjoy today was paid for through the suffering, sacrifice, and blood of those who come before us, who came before us. Their pain became our purpose. Their resistance became our foundation. Their sacrifice became the freedom of the Republic of Namibia. The 1904 to 1908 war of resistance stands as one of the most defining and solemn chapters in our nation's history. It was a difficult period in which our people confronted a heavily armed colonial force with limited means, yet with extraordinary courage and resolve. The Herero and Nama uprisings against German colonial rule mark a turning point in our resistance against oppression. This resistance, which started in 1904 under the leadership of Chief Samuel Maharero and was later joined by Nama leaders, including Captain Hendrik Witbooi and others, reflected a united stand against dispossession and oppression. In response, Imperial Germany deployed an overwhelming military force under General Lothar von Trotha, culminating in the tragic battle of Waterberg and the issuance of extermination orders that drove many of our people into the Omahege Desert to perish from thirst and starvation. Survivors were confined to brutal concentration camps, subjected to forced labor and unhuman racial experiments. And our minister in the presidency said very clear, it was about to do away with the identity of the people, especially those two groups. The devastating consequences of this war of resistance led to the loss of tens and thousands of lives. This extermination of our people remains one of the darkest chapters in our country's history and is rightly recognized today as the Ovaherero and Nama genocide. As a nation, we shall never forget this history. Director of Ceremonies, the Genocide Remembrance Day carries profound historical
political and social significance for us as Namibians. On this solemn occasion, we stand together as one people in remembrance and tribute to the gallant sons and daughters of this soil who courageously resisted colonial oppression and paid the ultimate sacrifice in defense for their land, for their dignity and future generations. As we commemorate this day, we must continue to preserve historical truth, promote justice and reconciliation, and strengthen our collective commitment to national building and social cohesion. This day serves as a unifying platform for all Namibians to deepen our shared understanding of the painful experiences that shaped our history, while reaffirming our common aspiration to build a peaceful, inclusive, and prosperous Namibia. As we preserve the memory of these atrocities, we must also encourage continued academic research, documentation, and publication of this dark chapter of our history. The stories, testimonies, and historical realities of the 1904 to 1908 genocide must continue to find expression through our books, archives, universities, museums, films, and scholarly work both in Namibia and across the world. For remembrance without documentations risks silence over time. Future generations, both at home and abroad, must have access to truthful and well-preserved historical literature that ensures the suffering, resistance, and resilience of our people are never erased from human memory. Local creatives, local artists, filmmakers, musicians, writers, poets, like our beautiful girl. She told us, she took us really through what happened. And storytellers also have a critical role to play in preserving and amplifying the truth about genocide. As Namibians, we must continue to tell our own stories through our own voices and lived experiences, rather than depend solely on others to narrate our history on our behalf. For when a people do not, document and tell their own story, there is always a risk that the truth may be diluted, distorted, or reduced to a mere footnote in history. Future generations must never be deceived into believing that the suffering, the sacrifice, and resistance of our forebears were insignificant events. They were defining moments that shaped the soul of our nation and laid the foundation for the freedom and independence we enjoy today. To our youth, Genocide Remembrance Day must serve as an important educational platform through which they can learn about Namibia's painful history. Let this day also be a call to action for the youth of our nation to take ownership
of Namibia's economic and social development by striving for educational excellence, innovation, and economic empowerment. The day should further remind us that courage in the face of adversity can alter the course of history. The struggles of our forebears teach us the value of resilience and determination, proving that a united people can overcome even the greatest obstacles. Together as a nation, this day promotes, and by commemorating this day, promotes healing, unity, and a collective commitment to ensure that such atrocities are never and will never be repeated. Fellow Namibians, the best way to honor those who sacrificed their lives in defense of our country is to uphold the values they fought for: unity, justice, peace, equality, and shared prosperity. Let us therefore move forward as one Namibia, one nation, united in purpose and determined to build a better future for all our people and generations yet to come. Let us reject tribalism. Let us reject division, reject hatred and exclusion in all their forms. Let us preserve our rich history and ensure that the future generations grow up with a clear understanding of where we come from, who we are as people, and the responsibility they carry in safeguarding the sovereignty and future of the Republic of Namibia. No Namibian must never be left behind in our national journey towards dignity, equality, and prosperity. For this is what our forefathers and our mothers stood for. In conclusion, allow me, on behalf of the government of the Republic of Namibia, to thank the Namibian people for embracing this important national day. I further urge the nation to continue speaking with one voice as we advance the process of engagement and negotiations with the German government in pursuit of justice, healing, and closure for the affected communities and the nation at large. Once again, let us move forward together as one people, determined and committed to building a peaceful, just, and a prosperous Namibia. We want. Let us foster and protect the enduring spirit. By all means, that spirit of one Namibia, one nation. As a country, we can only achieve what we want for our people if we build on that spirit of one Namibia, one nation. With that said, thank you very much. Let me also applaud the governors of the cabinet director that let us commemorate this day in the regions, like the other days, like Kasinga. They didn't ask for a budget. They didn't ask for a budget. They put their hands on. And as I'm talking here, all the regions are commemorating and have a moment where they bring their people together and reflect on this painful chapter in
in our country's history. Now we should thank them, the governors, with their leadership, the regional leadership and the local leadership. Having said that, thank you very much.

0: Danke und Nene.
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2: 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Ya, komander mana ni?
3: What should be the topic as it was put forward? And as I'm here, I'm representing. Assembly called Okanjo the Chief Assembly. Yeah, I mean

0: mindeleze za kandungu mkura menepo wadombarada kanjode.
1: So, what is okanjode?
0: Okanjode iwe?
1: Okanjode is Chief Dr. Hoderi Wako is Chief Manase Veraewa is Chief Sam Kambalombi is Chief Turimuro Hoveka is Chief Aleta Guauba is Chief Bura Mureti is Chief Chinami Maharero is Chief Rikuru Rakumburi.
0: Odombarada kanjode mwaronga nena odombarando ndabaran.
1: Why? We said the Okanjode chief came together at a place called Okanjode, which all of you know. It's a historical place. The idea was that if we are serious with the genocide, we need to put aside our differences. So when it comes to the genocide, we need to have a formation called Okanjode Chief Assembly. As you all know, if you talk about the chief I mentioned here, none of them was not party to the war that took place at the last battle of Hamakari. All of them were party to that. They were the ones that fought the Germans at Hamakari. They were leading the war, if I may say.
0: Odombaranda, dari no rupa mobita ya Hamakari. Ombari wo bari ko mungu okisa obanoiji ko Hamakari.
1: And as you know, if you talk about Veraewa, he was responsible for Erongo region, which covered the whole of coastal area.
0: Yeah, chua kaz chua ruka muri zembruka, chua kambura Veraewa. Veraewa yombara yuru kondwa warongo. Ukambura ukubare kwenda kwenye kuda mo marunga kuru kondwa ni taru yendo ukubare.
1: Kambadon be the same. You take Waterberg.
0: Kambadon you are more.
1: Chobanjupa, we can say.
0: Mm.
1: And then, if you take Chief Alet Gubova, as you know that that one we refer to our Banderu group, as if you follow history very well, you still come to the question of what is that led to the execution of our very important chief of ours, Kahime Mongo Wauba.
0: Ya, chua kambura aleta Mongo Wauba, chua aruga mekuru hungi, mwode mruga kuja, ombara yeto nene, umuhata mumwa, wata, hiyo gandu iti.
1: And the other role played also, played by Hoveka also, who all of us we know, where Hoveka was situated.
0: Ya, na wina, mwavitazi, wali Hoveka, atu chua uja Hoveka wali.
1: And as you know, if you take Obaero Transition Authority, it's also the backbone because it assembled a lot of names and surnames of soldiers that fought the war.
0: Chuakambura, Ogona Pareo Vakenero, Motua Pucha, Omu Aronga Nene, Obiwana Peke Peke, Yodopano Peke Peke, Yarwan Puchi, Wanywina.
1: And then if you take

Chief Tinani Maharero, then you refer to Samuel Maharero, who was actually the commander of the war, and he led us during that difficult time.

0: went back to Ashok Sabu. Yeah, Chuakamura Kura, Kimbari Kura, Ukuri, Kimba, Lutwina, or Henry Dinamu for
1: Obiombo.
0: Obiombo. They were Nupuka. I got it. That's Lutwin. He ran to Ashok Sabu because the fight here was very difficult and he had to report to the Chancellor in Berlin. Yeah, Lutwina, or Henry Dinamu.
1: That is Rigurula Kukuri when I referred to that. So if you have Bura Moreti, all of us we know that the Kaokoland people through him, through Moreti, they were party to the war as well.
0: Yeah, Chuaka Bura Kombara Moreti. We na mother Punga with the Murray, you are Munomi, I go more for Tom, or Kabutura,
1: so so we, when, if it comes to the period of the German war, obviously there were also soldiers that joined our Magari battle.
0: Yeah, we na Motiwa Jovita hi, Motiwa Punovan Riti, Bakakara, Obago Vita, Bamureti, Bakarita, Umpunova Kwao.
1: I don't want to dwell too much because that's why I don't want to touch on the, let's say, 1990 watt or 18 watt. No, no, no. I would just be sexual. So what we are saying, before the war started, the Germans organized themselves so well. And they utilize the missionary. That's a fact.
0: Yeah.
1: So they went through using churches, they had services at various places. And then through that, that's how they deliver the message. So in the new terms, you can say if you compare to political parties, it's a kind of mobilization that they were carrying out. So this happened that way up until, because they also sent researchers to see, they come up with maps and they realize that where they should go to get what. Let's remember that us, Ocherero speaking and Oshombo speaking, we are one people. I just want to put that thing clear. We are from Kadu, them are from Namope. We just, when we arrived in Kaokoland, we departed, them they departed to the north, us we departed to the central area. So we knew each other. We never had hatred amongst ourselves. Now, what the Germans did is, their interest was on the central area. They wanted, why they wanted it? Through their researchers, they found that these people, they have goats, they have sheep, they have cattle.
0: All that can you hunger that you are with your feet, or that you will take it.

0: beginning with Kambabembe's book, Walter, you see, Kambabembe is one of the chiefs that refused. He was wearing, like, my people here. This was his dress. This was his dressing code. He never changed it.
1: Okambo, Ounga, na Kambabembe, Kundundu Yomeva, Kambabembe, Adara, Ombangu, Sino, Akwenu, Bandela, Romba, Eye, Wapandela, Pehi, Enawa, Langero, Kiyanji.
0: Now, this was the German and the Hereros and the Namas were friendly, and they came up with a protectorate treaties, and they play a game of dividing the Nama and the Hereros here and there. Sometimes they sign treaties, but it was just a plan of penetrating the system. Now, I just want to be, as it is part of history, that is decisive act to place at the
2: outmost
0: Yeah.

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0: Lobulo Windim.
1: Their moving of this motion was not only courageous, but utterly brave. In this respect, Honorable Manberwa and others who serve in the National Assembly of our 7th administration fully played their roles brilliantly and deserve full credit and standing ovation. Right, Honorable Prime Minister, the arrival of the German troops in Namibia was not by coincident. It was a deliberate planned move that resulted from the Berlin Conference of 1884 and 1885. At that conference, also known as a scrambling of Africa, Africa was divided like a cake among the Western power. They came with one goal in mind, and it was to take and own all the natural resources and belongings of all African people. That is exactly what happened. Land was confiscated, cattle were captured. They did not stop there. They caused material and psychological damage that the dependent of the survival of genocide feel up to today. Land is in the hands of the whites. Heroes and numbers, Banderus, are subjected to objective poverty. Women and girls were raped. Men and boys were hanged and exposed to mass killings. That pain and trauma is still felt. Government stress includes the adoption of the 2006 motion by the late Nuto president and former Member of Parliament Dr. Kwaima Ariwako, may his soul rest in peace. This motion was adopted unanimously, including the ruling party SWAPO, as a sign of government commitment. The negotiations process that is ongoing, although it is now criticized in some corners, here we can celebrate further. Most importantly, government to recognize and consider the date 28 May. This is a welcome by many sound-minded Namibian. Circumstances like the ones narrated above call for leaders of unusual courage, skills and bravery. Some leaders during this war had all this quality in abundance. In that respect, at least the record of Namibia resistance is stated with brave and brilliant characters like Kahime Mwangubaova, Samuel Maharero, Hendrik Kamsep Wetboy, and a legion of many others. These leaders were men of unswerving moral purpose, whose characters achieved their full dignity and value during the war. They collectively believe that it is better to die now for something than to die for nothing later. Right, Honorable Prime Minister, many of these leaders died different deaths. For example, two of them, Gubauva and Wetboy, were killed like renegades through bullets of Germans, and the other one dying humiliatedly in a foreign country, namely Chief Samuel Maharero. I am sure they would hate the way they died, but not drowned wrote that to their death. Their blood waters our freedom, because they remain steadfast to their principle and resistance. In diaspora are remnants of these victims. They are strewn all over the continent in Botswana, South Africa, Togo, and other countries. They should remain constant reminded of what happens to their forefathers and mothers many years ago. And I want to mention this with your permission, and I know that Prime Minister will not stop me for saying that. And I will say it in a vernacular language whereby my chiefs will listen carefully. Hindi ngudariya kutukasha turu ovanene ndishwa karwa. Dr. Sam Nyoma wakasaini resolution 435. Njaita ushe hindiri kutuki. Nusha sakisha saini hiyo nanjo resolution nanjo. Madushwa ushe parino inda shiambia tuha akura marha. Washa hingari kutuki. imbiaro ematye kutunyambo kuyenda kumurungu.

seven nations had been wiped out. Only about one in five survived. And about half of the Nama people were lost. Right Honorable Prime Minister, ladies and gentlemen, this event cast a long shadow over Namibia. Even families in Kavango heard their echoes. Our elders told us how refugees stumbled in, how news of massacres and stolen lands reaches our villages. We felt the pain of our brothers and sisters from other regions because we are all one people. Today, we remember the faces and names we know, heroes like Maharero, Captain Hendrik Vetboy of the Nama, King Mandume and Mfayo of Ondonga, Hombaka Njimi Hawanga of Ukwangali, and Paramount Chief Hosea Kachikururume Komombumbi Kutako of the Herero. We remember also the countless unnamed souls, women and children, mothers and farmers, whose lives were cut short. We honor their courage. Namibia, land of the brave. Those words of our anthems ring true because of them. They stood with extraordinary bravery in the faces of evil, and their blood waters our freedom, giving us Namibia we know today. But this day of memory is not only about mourning. It is a day for unity. In the words of our national leaders, Genocide Remembrance Day is a day for the unity of the Namibian people. No matter our tribes, region, Kavango, Komas, Omaheke, or any corner of Namibia, we stand together as one nation. Our constitution promises equality and dignity for every citizen. Today we reaffirm that promises. We pledge that what happened to one community will not be forgotten by all. What hurts the Hereros and Nama hurts all of us. We move forward together, determined that such darkness will never return. Yes. Right Honorable Prime Minister, ladies and gentlemen, we also honor those who made this day possible. In 2016, former lawmakers, Honorable Shutwaiye Maumberwa, tabled a motion for a National Genocide Remembrance Day, ensuring it would never be erased from our calendar. Former Special Envoy Dr. Zedekiah Ngavirwe pursued recognition and reparation for our people. In 2018, acknowledging this wound, in 2025, we held our first official Genocide Remembrance Day in Parliament Gardens. We stand on their shoulders and will continue their work. As Governor of Kavango East Region, I promise that our region will keep this memory alive. Our children in Rundu and our settlements will learn about this history, not as a distant story, but as part of who we are. We will teach them that our nation's flag flies today because of those who fought

0: died for this soil. We will save and lead.
1: Thank you so much for staying with us. We were there in Omaeke. Now we are moving, that is, to the Karas region, specifically in Ludret, in the Nwaminos constituency, where we understand that the Deputy Speaker of the National Assembly, Philip Katamelo, who is also the keynote speaker, is getting ready.
2: Guru Mungiro, Iwa Mamalembukiro, Iwa Rujitiro Hinyaya, Murugono Dura Kara Sana Hartapa, Engwi.
3: Kavanam Kamida Gini Singu Kukwa Brana, Hwai Chawa Mai. 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Okay. My dearest people, I'm a little bit emotional because there is the priest or father or pastor that came here, and allow me to start like a minority, all protocol observed. Am I? And all you done the here what eat and follow erken. 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Amai. That man prayed. And they taught us in one Lord. Ons mag niet steal niet. That person deceive us. You can steal with your eyes and ears. Nobody will ever prosecute you. And when I came here, and when I came here since yesterday, I was a nation about the tribe, about the people who are together and who don't want to be together. And that is why I said, Jele moet vir my die lied sing, my gees, my siel, my lichaam. 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Am I? It can't be that only you is right and the other one is wrong. It just can't be. And the presence and diversity that we have given, if we are sincere about the skulls and the history of these people who lie here, you want to forgive the Germans. I'm not pointing because of anger. But you don't want to forgive the one with whom you were born. Diene vise pa en ma je ken. Diene wel je niet vergeven. Maar je wel kuma die ander diene wel je niet eens ken niet vergeven. Arikana, let us not deceive each other. Tu kwe duwe. Amai. Die Bijbel leert voor ons geleerd. Daar was Moses, Johannes de Doper en zo. So. The likes of Sam Nioma en Nelson Mandela were the Moses, the people who lead us to the promised land. The Johannes de Dopers became the Kenkop and the Tabombekis. From there, there are no other extraordinary human beings. There are only us who can make extraordinary efforts to make it possible. Am I? So with that, I said I have stolen and I have listened. And you could hear, Governor, you could hear the others, that there is a cry. Now I can tell you, I'm a firm believer of God. 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

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Amai. So doen die analise vir jouself. I've got a written script and I don't know where to start. But I wanted also to speak the tall man. Heiko, Heiko, I've seen you in soccer, most predominantly at the Namibian, the back page. If you are sincere about paying the dues of your ancestors, you take a commitment and relive soccer. Because the German Professional Soccer League is one of the best ones. And you take that initiative so that you develop soccer. I know there are troubles in soccer. It's not what you're concerned. You take this soccer and bring it to Premier League level with Deutsche Mark. Then your words becomes meaning. Then your efforts in your expertise becomes a certitude for the leverage of these people and for the dues that it needs to be paid. Heinefen, I listened to you yesterday and you sounded too good, but you were also economical. It was my lady, Enama lady, Biekes. If you have got a duty to fulfill those job employments, those figures that you presented there, you don't apply an economical philosophy to achieve it. Because you have got a moral and a conscious duty to do and uplift this community. If you are sincere with your words, you start to look at it. There's one thing that we go wrong, and is to apply the same kind of thinking that causes a problem. You can't apply the same kind of thinking. Economically, you may be right. Socially and tribal politically, you may be wrong. So you have got a moral duty, and when you look at the projects that you have promised, you can't look it from an economic perspective. You need to look it from the social moral perspective, because it's that duty that you own your words and try and uplift the communities for the dues of the privilege. Africans, the world is a very, very easy place. The people who lie here, we are also going to come here. Nobody else has started life any differently. If you challenge that, you can read the words of wisdom. I think it's chapter 11. The king is just like everybody else. For all of us, there is one way we came in this world, and there is one way we get out. Even the Son of God, Jesus himself, was not spared of death. And the unfortunate part of it is pastors and everybody, we all live to go to heaven. Amai. Amagada kumo elop narati kose komkao. 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En toe word hy opgetel en hy word governor. 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But you will realize that the ultimate goal of Christianity is to enter heaven. And yet, the only way to enter heaven is through death. And yet, none of us, even the pastor, even the bishop, will make that voluntary exit in order to reach the world. When it is the time, say, even Ngamrore, let me go on my time. I don't want to go there. Eh? That's the strangeness of life. But if what starts to have meaning, we need to solve problems, because leadership and as human beings are sincerity. But if we use words to deceive, time will catch up with us. The young ones, you have spoken, and you are saying the future belongs to you. I don't know, the director of ceremony was saying, we should be out by 2 o'clock.
And of all

People I'm paid to talk. The basic definition of a politician is to talk. Now, whether we talk sense or not, that is for the audience to judge. But for us, is to talk. So let me deliver in 6 minutes what I've consumed. But for the young ones and for everybody, I've got just one simple message. I wanted to fulfill the 2 o'clock. And I say today we are gathered today at Chuck Islands with hearts heavy and with memory and eyes fixed on the truth. This is not an ordinary place and neither is this an ordinary occasion. Here at this shore, the island itself speaks of suffering, endurance, loss, and the unfinished duty of remembrance. Chuck Islands was used as a concentration camp by the colonial regime between 1905 and 1907, where countless Herero and Nama prisoners suffered hunger, forced labor, violence, disease, and death in forensic architecture. You must mind my dates, ne? I said 1905 to 1907. And when the doctor introduced me, he acknowledged to say I was his scholar. And I'm a scholar, but not of note. And I have taken reference, and I'm sure the director of ceremonies must take it, he's also a doctor. And there you will see that the forensic architecture captures this date as 1905 to 1907. It's semantics. We don't need. What we are requiring is the principal duty. Whether it's 04 to 08 or 05 to 07 is not the year. The same way we are fighting about 28, 12 May, 2 October. Who elotsi? So, Chief. But I take note that the official date is 1904 to 1907. But because there was no 1904 to 1908, but that one says 1905 to 1907. But because I was introduced as a scholar, and every scholar, when you do your research, you must make reference to your source. So that's my source. If it's wrong, it's not me, it's the source, and you are a PhD holder. Today, we stand before the silence of this side to give voice to those who were denied dignity, mercy, and justice. We came out to reopen wounds, but to acknowledge them truthfully, to honor the dead respectfully, and to strengthen the living with memory that educates and heals. More than a century later, the pain of genocide remains present in families, communities, and collective conscience of our nation. Chuck Island is a solemn reminder that genocide itself does not begin with the it begins with the dehumanization, dispossession, and the calculated destruction of people's humanity. At this island, colonial cruelty was not accidental. It was a systematic, deliberate, and devastating historical accounts that describe the extreme environmental conditions, starvation, forced labor, public execution, and mass death, with thousands estimated to have perished during the camp's operation. We remember the Obaherero and the Nama men and women and children whose lives were cut short, whose names were nearly erased, and whose remains still call out for dignity. We remember the survivors whose bodies endured hardships and whose descendants continue to carry the burden of inherited pain. We remember that the islands was once turned into a place of captivity. Extermination must now stand as a place of conscience for the present and the future. Only time the present and the future and the past is not together.

because here we safeguard our present looking into the future, but having a sole determination of acknowledgement of the past. As a nation, remembrance is not only symbolic, it is a duty. It requires from us honesty, courage, and responsibility. It asks us to protect the historical sites, preserve memory, teach our children the truth, an absolute truth, and ensure that the suffering of the past is never minimized, denied, or forgotten. The work of remembrance is the work of nation building, because no nation can be whole if it is unwilling to confront the deepest wounds of its past. We must therefore guard Shark Islands against any form of erase, neglect, and desecration. This site belongs not to oblivion, but to memory, not to silence, but to testimony, not to indifference, but to the moral education of our people. The descendants of those who suffered here have made it clear that this place carries scared history, and their voices deserve to guide how we preserve and honor it. Under healing and justice, remembrance alone is not enough. It does not lead towards just remembrance is not enough if it does not lead towards justice, healing, and reconciliation. The memory of genocide must challenge us to build a society in which dignity is protected, diversity is valued, and human rights are defended without compromise. It must also remind us that the healing requires truth, and that reconciliation can only grow where truth is acknowledged openly and with humility. To the descendants that are gathered here, I say your pain is not invisible, your history is not forgotten, and your call for duty is heard. The government of the Republic of Namibia, under the leadership of Her Excellency the President, will continue to honor the memory and the victims of Shark Islands and all sites of colonial genocide through education, perseverance, steadfast commitment, and restorative justice. We cannot change the past, but we can choose the moral quality of our response to it. And on that vision, I was profoundly happy that education has taken place. And the youth of today, you are actually in a good space, but also in a bad space. Everything is dumped on you, and everybody wants your soul. And for that matter, I want to illustrate and thank the governors for what you have done yesterday. A parent can only upbring his child. What the child do with his life, unfortunately, is to the child himself. And an African sailor has said, Aluvel abur, en afie aenar almal dire beset, is daar een groot verscheidenheid van een verschil tussen een boer en een vee-eenaar. 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I don't think he was speaking English. I think he was speaking Damara, he just expressed it. Because in Damara, it's where it carries the most profound meaning. But in English, it has got no meaning. But if you turn it in Damara,

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1: Thank you so much for continuing to stay with us. Now that was Deputy Speaker.
2: Noma jo agatamelo, noma hongiro mambonge na ugahakwa. 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Nengwi.
1: Namibia is ready to address that gathering. We are now bringing you that live audio that is coming from the Maheke region. Let's listen in.
3: My brother Evaristus Karonda. We have worked together in the youth, but now he's forgetting that he's a youth. Now he's an honorable member of parliament. I'm very happy to see you. And my leaders, and I want to take off my hat to our traditional leaders. And that is Chief Chodohongo Nguvauva, Chief Shinani Maharero, Chief Simeon Murangi, the professor, Ochiri, he was talking, a good professor, 90 years. Chief Turimuro Hoveka, and the senior counselors that are here. I want you to know that I started singing that song because of what I saw happening here. I saw the flag of red, the flag of green, and the children under those flags, they were all here. And because this morning we also went to the holy fire, I want us to give a round of applause to that sign of unity. I am so encouraged what I saw. And I think all of us are going back today very encouraged. And while we are speaking of our traditional leaders, I am also encouraged that I was able to speak to my leaders, Professor Rirwako and Professor Kashiwa. I spoke to them on Sunday and Monday, and they all committed that their people would be here, and I saw them here. So let's give them a round of applause too. We can achieve anything and everything if there is unity. And I therefore say to our ancestors, today indeed here in Oshinene, unity is being displayed. Our brother was representing our sister from the Chimurenga country of Zimbabwe. We welcome you. Chimurenga chakusungura Namibia na kusungura Zimbabwe. Chimurenga chakusungura Africa. Distinguished guests and young people that are here. Indeed, today, as we have heard, as has been said, the 28th of May marks the second Genocide Remembrance Day, following the inaugural Remembrance Day launched by Her Excellency President Netumbo Nandi-Ndaitwa last year, attended by a great number of us that are here today. So today, here where we are, this celebration, attended by Commerce and attended

Kavango East. But it is also a celebration that is felt from Karas region, Hardap region, and indeed Erongo, up to Ohangwena, up to Oshana, up to Zambezi, up to Kavango West, is a feeling that every Namibian is together today. If it is mathematic, the common denominator is our pain that we feel and also the memory that we are honoring today. It is where we say one Namibia, one nation, because today we are one. Professor Ervin Kashideu, this morning you started with us at Omtinga Udepo and you were lecturing. And I met a young friend there, a young boy who's in grade 6, who wants to be a policeman. And then I met another young man who wants to be a pilot. And they were marching as you saw them, and they were dancing as you saw them. It is because Odombara, take credit. What you are doing, in other words, investing in these young people, they are following just as you have followed in the footsteps of those who have gone before you. So I take my hat off to you. Professor, continue what you are doing. Even if you do it louder and louder, you can also enlist others like Professor Karonda. They can also continue to do it. And let's continue to talk. Let's continue to educate our people. I recognize the police representatives that are here, the army representative, the correctional services, and all public servants that are here. It is clear, indeed, Omti Ngaudepo and Odhombu Dovindimba, Runa Omakuru Hungi Omanene Mehiretu O Namibia. Esteemed traditional leaders, ladies and gentlemen, when the president launched the inaugural genocide commemoration, she said, and I quote, "We may be all aware that consensus does not mean unanimity. Accordingly, I'm calling on our people, in particular the Ovaherero, the Ovambanderu, the Nama communities, to understand the situation and to say, finally, we have a day in a year that unites us as a nation to remember the victims of 1904-1908 genocide, a day on which as individuals and communities we can come together in any form and at any place to remember the dark chapter of our history," end of quote. Genocide Remembrance Day has therefore entered our national calendar to symbolize and strengthen the unity of Namibian people. It symbolizes unity of purpose, inclusivity, and nation building, bedrocked on our shared policy of national reconciliation. Our history is one, so too is our shared national collective memory. Though at times painful as it may be, we face our painful and also heroic past as a nation in unity. Therefore, at this juncture, may I ask that we stand and observe a minute of silence in honor of all the victims of the genocide and also our forebearers who championed its recognition. Attention. At ease. Okuhepa Shinen. Director of Ceremonies, Professor and Squall Wolf. It has not been easy, as we listened to Odombara when they were talking, that the process has not been easy to reach the stage

0: where we are today. We should always remember that 28th May could not have been declared a Remembrance Day had it not been for our collective resolve and efforts to address this genocidal chapter in our history. And it's also good that the former Minister of Justice is here, and other members of Parliament are here. And I also learned that the first governor of Mahenge is here. Let's give them a round. So we therefore, yes, there he is, first governor. Now, Honorable Nganate is saying, hey.
1: No, I'm saying he must win an answer, he's not forgetting.
0: Yeah, because he's an elder. Then, yes, let's give him a round of applause. Thank you very much. Remembrance Day, therefore, should be dedicated to the unity of the Namibian people as we soldier on towards shared destiny as a nation. You have heard it being said. When the late Paramount Chief Kwame Ruako tabled and introduced this motion in Parliament, everybody in Parliament, regardless of their political affiliation, supported it because it's a common denominator that unites all Namibians. We salute the memory of the late Paramount Chief, and that is what we mean, that we salute all those who sat in that house of laws, of Parliament, and forgot all other differences and said, it's better that we stand together as Namibians, regardless. And then, of course, you know that it was unanimously adopted. And with that, national debate began, a debate that many partook. And it is also well understood that another motion tabled in Parliament in 2016 by the former MP, Honorable Maemberwa, then sworn president, that day, 28, which is today, was chosen because it was a date when all concentration camps in the country were closed. We have indeed been, as a nation, heavily involved in this process, being chosen for this occasion as 28th. So the place where we gather today, therefore, as Professor, our Master of Ceremony, has taken us through today, is a place of major historic significance for our country. The Chancellor for Oshinene was giving us some directives and to say what we must do of these places, including Omti Ngaudhep. What is it that must be done in order for these places to remain historical milestones wherein every Namibian can travel from far and near to come and see and learn? We have also seen the hill where Van Trotta stood. We have walked on it. But Professor explained it even further, that it was the sweat of the victims that put it up. And it was also explained in terms of the borehole which was poisoned, and hence the name of Odombudo Vindimba. The order itself that was made west from here was explicit in its intention. Its purpose was to remove the people from their land through brute force and total elimination. As a result, more than 100,000 of Aherero, of Ambanderu and Nama people were brutally murdered by the German colonial government. But today, as we listen, when it was explained, it is even more brutal than what we have read. The extent to which a human being will be skinned like an animal. The extent to which that there was the so callous disregard for the humanity of our forebears. Others, as you have heard, were forced in concentration camps where they have to starve to death. Others were forcibly driven to then Omaheke Desert, which we learn that in fact this whole area here, there were no trees, it was just a desert. Deforestation, what is the ecological word? Bush encroachment. Yeah, he knows that because Omaheke and Oshodonjupa, they have a lot of virgin lands. So bush encroachment. But by the time, and at that time, this whole area was barren land. And therefore many were left to die. And some were forced in the unforgiving sands of the Kalahari Desert, where death from thirst and starvation became part of that deliberate machinery of extermination. And yes, as was said by our traditional leaders, this was pure genocide, calculated, inhuman genocide by someone sent from East Africa to come and do the orders here in Southwest Africa. Nevertheless, as we have heard, our people never gave up. That period revealed the courage, dignity, and unbroken spirit of our people, the resistance of our forebears against dispossession, extermination, and injustice became the moral and political foundation upon which later generations built the struggle for independence. Those who rose in 1904 and those who suffered through the years that followed lit a flame that would later guide Chief Hosea Kutako, Samuel Maharero, Chief Kahwime Mwanguvauva, Jacob Marengo, Captain Hendrik Vetboy, Chief Mandume Ndemfayo, Hompo Kanjimi Hauwanga Skongo, Gaub Hamsep, Chief Ipumbi Ashirongo, Sem Nuyoma, Andimba Toivo ya Toivo, Hifikepunye Pohamba, Brendan Simbaye, to mention but a few. That is why we sing in our national anthem, "Their blood waters our freedom." We are not merely reciting poetic words. We are acknowledging the sacred truth that the freedom we enjoy today was paid for through the suffering, sacrifices, and blood of those who came before us. Their pain became our purpose. Their resistance became our foundation. Their sacrifices became the freedom of the Republic of Namibia. As we commemorate Remembrance Day here in Omaheke, so too across the country, we must continue to preserve historical truth, promote justice and national reconciliation, and strengthen our collective commitment to nation building and social cohesion. This day serves as a unifying platform for all Namibians to deepen our shared understanding of the painful experience that shaped our history, while reaffirming common aspirations to build peaceful, inclusive, and prosperous Namibia. As we preserve the memory of these atrocities, we must also encourage continued academic research, documentation, and publication of this dark chapter of our history. The stories, testimonies, and historical realities of the 1904-1908 genocide must continue to find expression through books, archives, universities, museums, films, and scholarly work, both in Namibia and across the world. And here is the challenge. I say these words not to appeal to scholarly work or scholars or academics beyond the borders of Namibia. I am speaking about you in front of me. I'm speaking about

people that are part of 3.1 million of Namibians. I'm speaking about young people who are today have degrees, some up to PhDs, etc. Come and humble yourselves, be with the traditional authorities, be with Professor Murangi, and start collecting the knowledge from Professor Murangi so that a book can be written about the authentic history of the struggle that our people has endured. We call on our young people to come and be near the holy fire and listen, because today we have all of us, including many of us here, we have gadgets we call cell phones and smartphones, etc. And now we have even something called artificial intelligence. But we must find meaning and word to explain artificial intelligence in Oshiherero. What is artificial intelligence? What is Bluetooth? What is wireless? And therefore, we will find meaning. What is the significance of the holy fire in the journey of our nation building? Because if we do not appreciate our own, we are likely to repeat the mistakes that others might have committed. In Kavango, there is a saying, "Tukokuo kuzawa, tukokuo kutunda." Insult where you are going, not where you are coming from. Therefore, our own culture is cool and sweeter than any other culture outside our cultures. The best way to honor those who sacrifice their lives in defense of our country is to uphold the value for which they fought for, they died for. Those are, as we have heard here, as was explained by Professor when he was standing on that hill where Fantrota stood. He said people were moved from as far as Okahanja and other places. And they said, we have had enough. From here we shall not go anymore. And we will do what? We will fight back. That's what the professor said, isn't it? Yes. And they fought for what we are enjoying today. They fought so that Namibia, that is free 36 years now, should be free 100 years and beyond from now. Let us therefore move forward as one Namibia, one nation, united in purpose and determined to build a better future for our people and generations to come. Let us reject tribalisms and divisions, hatred and exclusion in all their forms. Let us preserve our rich history and ensure that future generations grow up with a clear understanding of where we come from, who we are as a people, and the responsibility they carry in safeguarding the sovereignty and future of this republic. In the spirit, pardon my Damara Nama, Adama Traure Tikweko. Is that so? Yeah, Adaman Haure Tikweko. Yes, Diane. So I'm trying. Give me a round of applause. Distinguished guests, from the ashes of 1904-1908 genocide and the many rivers of blood crossed in between, Namibia emerged a sovereign, proud, and independent republic on the 21st March 1990. We can only truly honor and treasure their sacrifices through unity of purpose. But it's a unity of our current struggle must be a struggle for historic justice within the broader Pan-African march towards total economic independence and absolute sovereignty of our God-given abundant resources. The Ovambanderu traditional authority spoke to this issue, the shifting sense of geopolitics, that if we are not united, not only as traditional leaders,

us, not only as countries, but as continents, as a continent. Because Van Trotta was brought from East Africa to come here, but it is our Africa, it is not their Africa. Therefore, true sovereignty and our resources must benefit our people. And this is the cornerstone of what the president often says. We are too few to be poor. It means our words must translate in action. We cannot continue to talk only, because otherwise, if it's only just talk, we are betraying those who sacrifice with their blood. Our survival carries a collective responsibility to remember, honestly, to lead with maturity, and to ensure that genocide, racism, and the dehumanization of the African people never again define the future of humanity. Finally, to the young generations of Namibians, including Miss Namibia contestants that are here, including my friends that were with me there, two in grade six, and I think another one wants a pilot somewhere. But I want to speak to them, those who are here and those who are at home. Our elders, including Professor Murangi, when they were little, the university number one was around the fire. The university number one was the parents. The parents remain professors. But today, the fire has become the gadget. The fire has become the television. The fire has become the smartphone. The fire has become the app that runs these gadgets. As you were then. In other words, we must be jealous in ensuring that these smartphones that we are speaking of, they must not be tools that bring disunity as opposed to unity. They are technologies of other people, not necessarily our people, our technology. But we can use this technology for the good of our own countries and our own villages, our own households, our own regions, and our own continent. If we are to get into a car that we have not manufactured, do we get in a car and start driving the car to bump somebody? But we use the car to move from point A to point B. So therefore, young people, you inherit the freedom secured not only through immense sacrifice, but you also inherit a heavy responsibility. Defend your dignity. Do not allow your history to be diluted or distorted by slick public relations. Do not allow the genocide of your ancestors to be trivialized. And do not allow historical memory to fade into indifference. A nation that forgets its foundations weakens its capacity to navigate the future. The memory of this genocide must strengthen our collective commitment to human dignity and economic equity for all Namibian communities and unyielding remembrance for generations to come. As we stand here in Omaheke, the message is clear. The message was demonstrated. And I want you, the women that were here singing and talking, I want you to know that your message has landed in a soil that is productive. The men that were here, and also there was a woman who was taking a small child on the back, I want you to know that message is loud and clear, because it says for these children to

0: go forward, they can only do so when they are on the shoulders of their elders. To the men that were here on the horses and narrating and speaking, we want you to know that your message has landed on a fertile soil. That we will only overcome when we work together, women and men, boy child and girl child, we shall overcome. And I want you also to know the reverend that was praying here. I listened to every Oshiherero word that he was saying. I want you to know your words have found meaning, every one of us. Indeed, Mukuru has listened. If Mukuru can get a WhatsApp, Mukuru has gotten the WhatsApp. If Mukuru is to respond on Bookface, Mukuru will respond on Bookface. If Mukuru is to come down here in Omaheke, Mukuru will say, yes, my children, prayer without action will not yield much. Therefore, let's pray and act. And let's do it, both the holy fire and the prayer, because they were all created by Mukuru. May the blood of the victims continue to water our freedom. And may their souls continue to guide our march towards economic justice, dignity, and true national unity. May we live from here and all others that are watching, that we are one people, from Zambezi to Kavango East, from Kavango East to Kavango West, from Kavango West to Hangwena, from Hangwena to Oshana, from Oshana to Omsati, from Omsati to Kunene, from Kunene to Oshikoto, from Oshikoto to Erongo, from Erongo to Ochodonjupa, from Ochodonjupa to Comas, from Comas to Omaheke, from Omaheke to Hardap, from Hardap to Karas region. One Namibia, one nation. Okuhepa shinene.
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1: 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Yeah. Yeah. Mutu naika hatu murilisa nambano.
2: Ahame. 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Kwa sana, kumba.

Doctor, I'm going to go to the hospital.

Comrade Oyova and Comrade Tavari, co-director of ceremony. Honorable Minister, Comrade Amse, Honorable Governor, chiefs of various traditional authorities here, former members of parliament, former councillor, all protocol observed. We have gathered here today to commemorate Genocide Remembrance Day for the second time in the history of our country as a national day. I would like to underscore a national day because we have many days that we observe culturally, such as we go to Shipawe, we go to Okahanja, but those are not national days. This is a national day and it belongs to all of us. When we talk about genocide, we normally talk about German brutality, what they have done to our people. And by so doing, somehow glorify in history. I would like to look at the genocide from the center point of where I am, as a survivor of genocide. Whenever our people talk about genocide, they feel sorry for themselves. They say, we are killed, yet we are alive. And we shall be but I would like to look at it from a different perspective. At the Etemba of Anduishi Mbetur, Anduishi Amai Tulepa Atuleu, Mauro Anduishi, Vazepo Ote Ate Kutirete Mangamba Tokura Mambu, Okusha Ngatukia no muto ngatima. Simaku lembruke kuru hungiretu. The genocide was the culmination of two processes, namely German colonization and resistance thereto. German colonization involved the alienation of land and livestock from the Namibian people, primarily Herero and Nama. But colonialism was resisted from the very beginning. Prior to the genocide, there were at least 5 uprisings against German colonialism. 1896, there were Maderu under Chief Kaimemwa, rose at Oshunda. The Kawa people under Lampart were also rose against German colonialism. In 1897, Afrikaner people also revolted against the Germans. The same year, Swartboy revolted against the Germans. 1903, the Bund of Swart against the Germans. And then 1904 to 1908, that is the war of genocide, both in what was the Herero land, as well as also under Samuel Maharero, and as well as under Hendrik Witbooi. The genocide was meant to put down the resistance once and for all. In the process, 80% of the Hereros and 50% of the Namas perished in the process and fled, as we had

Botswana, Angola, and some ended up in South Africa. When we commemorate genocide, we also have to remember those neighboring states that provided refuge to our people, the people of Botswana and the people of Angola. The genocide in that continent, the genocide did not put an end to the people of Namibia's desire to free themselves from the yoke of colonialism. The spirit of resistance continued and was passed on from generation to generation. After the defeat of Germany during the First World War, Namibia was placed under the League of Nations trusteeship that was subsequently transferred to the United Nations as mandate to be administered by South Africa. Resistance to colonialism continued in a more organized manner following the formation of political organizations such as SWAPO that waged the struggle on three fronts: political, diplomatic, mass mobilization, and military, that ultimately culminated in the independence of Namibia in 1990. We are today commemorating the Genocide Remembrance Day in the free and independent Namibia, thanks to the collective efforts of all the people of Namibia. The adoption of a Genocide Remembrance Day is a culmination of concerted efforts, particularly by Chief Kwame Ruako, to keep genocide and restorative justice on the political discourse of Namibia. He championed a resolution in 2006 in the National Assembly that was adopted unanimously with some amendments. That resolution put in motion a process of negotiation between the government of Germany on the one hand, the government of Namibia, and representatives of affected communities on the other. Substantial progress has been made in the negotiation, but there are still some areas to be address. Outstanding issues are still to be ironed out. It is important to underscore, however, that negotiation is not a zero-sum game of all or nothing. That is, there is no agreement that is perfect. It's not that you get everything or you get nothing. I recall during the struggle for liberation when South Africa insisted that Walvis Bay is part of South Africa. There were those who said, no, we cannot accept independence without Walvis Bay. But others thought strategically that why can't we accept independence without Walvis Bay? And then start the process of acquiring Walvis Bay. And that's exactly what happened. So the negotiations and the joint declaration may not be perfect, but it may be a starting point for a better relation between us and Germany, apology and restoration. The negotiation between the government of Namibia and the affected communities and Germany inspired many people around the world. It took many years for the Germans to come to the negotiating table, but due to

0: unmarried acumen of our people who were able to bring them around the table. This negotiation inspired others. Mr. Kandundu, Honorable, it was not today the AU resolution that was adopted in February 2026. And I was in Addis Ababa with our president when that resolution was adopted. That resolution was inspired by Namibia's efforts and the progress to date. And therefore, even when it was being adopted, reference was made to what Namibia was doing. It's a question of who's learning what from who. The AU made a resolution on Namibia's experience, and please bear that in mind. To honor the memories of those who died during the resistance to colonialism after the struggle for independence, and the struggle for independence, it is important that we preserve peace and unity. Our motto is to unite, is unity in diversity, economic diversification for sustainable development. We cannot honor the memory of those who have died during the struggle, both during what we call the period of primary resistance leading up to the genocide and thereafter, as well as those who died in the struggle for liberation after the launching of the armed struggle by the People's Liberation Army of Namibia. The only way we can honor them is to make sure that we develop our country, that we live in peace and harmony. Namibia is a rich country, has been described by many as a rich country with poor people. And the same can also be said of this region. And therefore, we as a generation that is in power now, our responsibility is to make sure that the resources of this country are used to the best interest of all our people. With the kind of, our president often said, we are too few to be poor. And that is true. Development is ultimately a collective process. It is not only a matter of what the government will do, but is what we can do collectively. We are committed to change the lives of our people, to diversify our economy, which is one of the reasons why we have not been able to attain the level of growth that we require because of the structure of our economy. And for us to do those, the restructuring of our economy, education is key. We need skills. We need skills and capacity. Development ultimately depends on people, what the people can do with the resources at their disposal. Therefore, when I look around, Comrade Oyova and those of you who are in the education field, let's please give attention to education. Let's educate our people. Let's develop technical skills. Not everybody who's academically gifted, and through that, we should be able to bring about the development that this country needs. And I thank you very much for the opportunity.
1: Masih tuh orang gue usahin orang
0: nunduado mori hongwaru ye gushavi oete mutata okara no masa apuseka mokunguro shinda shimori ngiso njendo mwi etu anashe odombande etu anashe wandu mbaro visa ba ba de pondu ishinga nima vishavi na banunga tuka wele o do trupa do ando ishinga de wele u Rondo and number one, the Hindi Vetu. 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We have a lot of people who are not able to do this. 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No, Tegua Katupa Padum, which are the Capeno Moon Wapatra Page. Nangari is to share a pond on the Pushiri, Ponga Tungi and Parimushavi, Ositro or Shungirusha, and Yomurong, for Katuko Horomende, the Horomende of Landuishi, Lakurame and the poor you and the Dati. 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
2: ya thank you very much is already announced I am Albert Aip. I will ask to stand up and have a moment of silence for 1 minute because of our chief left us Tuesday in this week.
1: Yes, yeah.
2: Chief David Tramukab of the Hainkum Traditional Authority, the only recognized chief in Hainkum community.
1: Yeah, Omulene Tramukab, what about Anna, or Hainkum, what do you want to say? Say,
2: Thank you.

Thank you very much. Before I give my book of things, I will add something very important here, what the speakers say. I stand here with a letter was written in 1899. It was a permit, a hunting permit, is written as follow: 20 springbok, and then others I cannot see it very clear, and then the other animals, 15, and then when they come by Bushman, he read as follow: 15 read dollars.

0: by Bushman, pay had no limit. It is a hunting payment. It was a hunting payment. Others read like this: two zebras, three springbok, four Bushmen. So Bushman is a knowing name for the people, but it is us, it's Hainkom. Yeah. Yeah. Okay. Yes. I cannot talk, it's a vote of things, I must give the vote of things. Yeah. So it's how we lose our own sisters. And today we are in poorness. Landless is what these days cause for us. It is very important day, the historical day for us as a young people to know what happened in Namibia, of where our ancestors. Okay, yeah. Yes. Thank you, Director of Ceremonies. I am asking to give both of things. Firstly, I thank God to giving us this opportunity to have a day in Obuo, Genocide Remembrance Day. Very important and emotional day in our history. Honorable Governor Viukwe Muharuka, Governor of the Kunene, the great Kunene region, Dr. Kaire, the keynote speaker for the day, and all protocols observed, I hope and will learn something important in our entire life. May the God be with us through our Yeni back. Save Yeni to all of gardens today, and I thank you.
1: Yeah. Yeah. Almost to be in a minute. And I'm from Yengi. What's there on dinner? I'm a little remember. Okay, I'm here for Ronda with Yenevungi. Consia. We are going to move a better call. Can I came? Oh, then your paradisa to be a in Consia, we don't have to come over a little for Meronio, which is over there. O paramita njo ya njero meo mbura nji eyo viri mwe na matre ha monda tu to miro ngomuru na mushu muno vipuko vingi penge jwa behina kumula nao o jomba pira jite ino mburu ya kondo makio mengi o siya vimwe vya ziovya ji o dhombe nje miro ngomuruwa ji o dhongoromba ji o dhokuru homuro ngona vetano veri mwe kukambi yonkuntani yokie wa o dhokuru very well, for a year, or more combo. Oh, you are in a way, but remember, be like you here, what is the repugnant? You don't know that we say running one. You don't need anyone in a macro who needs in a name, no matter the dagger with ya or a man there, Romero, and you will try to put better than though ya, seeing the Okay Bukarapo, Okurida, or Anaruba Muro, then people are on the other. 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
2: Thank you very much. As I said, our program is divided into two activities. So we have come to the end of our first

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0: Lombardi, where we are going to conclude this day activity. Who are invited to go there? If the speakers on the program and everybody sitting at my back at the main high table. So that is the table which is led by the governor and the guest speakers. That first row. They are invited to go to the second venue for the final activity.
1: Oh, the Mumavi. Oh, I'm going to get away. Mama, we didn't get away, eh?
2: Chilmawe?
1: Oh, but behind your mother, your mother.
0: Then the chief.
2: Okay. Chilmawe?
0: Are invited.
1: Well, I know about you.
0: Accompany the governor.
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4: former members of the cabinet present here, all the regional councillors present here, all the local councillors present here, all the mayors present here this afternoon, my esteemed honorable traditional leaders, esteemed members of this community, fellow Namibians and distinguished guests. Today we gather not merely to remember, but to recall, to restore dignity, and to reaffirm our shared humanity. On this day, 28th of May, now formally recognized through cabinet resolution, stands as a solemn marker into our national consciousness. It is a day etched in pain, but also in resilience, a day that calls us to confront one of the target chapters in our history. The Herero, the Nama, the Damara, and Sans Intum. Destruction process that needs healing. In 1904, this very region of Oxygen-Juba and the land that borders us, Hamakari, we witnessed unimaginable suffering of our people. The people of this land, the Hereros, Damaras, Tengom, and Namas,

were subject to systematic extermination. Under colonial rule, families were torn apart, communities destroyed, and lives reduced to statistics in a brutal machinery of oppression. But let us be clear, this was not merely a conflict. It was not an accident of history. Amenguri of Midiri, Chimanga Guingira, there's a good word, you know. Arikana. Laguna Umbonga Royal Arikana, Uradine, Ungumana, Winnie. But let us be clear, this was not merely a conflict, it was an accident of history. It was a calculated attempt to erase the people from their identity, take away their land, take away their livelihood, take away their cattle, take away their mineral resources in an organized, orchestrated way, in the footprint of Berlin Conference. The plains of Waterberg, not far away from here, we stand today, became a place of despair. Thousands were driven into the Mahike Desert, where theft and starvation began by weapons. Where question was put in water holes, silence of that desert still speak if we are willing to listen. The agony to move through this tested desert to survive from scorpions and to survive from mice in that desert. We have assessed these people reach Butuani. And yet, even in the face of such devastation, our people endured, and they endured. They survived, they rebuilt. Today is not only about mourning the dead, it is about honoring the strength of those who lived, who resisted, who carried forward the spirit of people that refused to disappear. When we say to the most important slogan of Swami, Ehi Pachikariko Toke, we mean serious business. Land must be given back to the people. As we commemorate this day for the very first time under official recognition, we must ask ourselves, what does remembrance demand from us? It demands the truth and clean up guilty conscience. It demands acknowledgement where you did wrong. As the great people say, it is human to err, but divine to forgive. It is manly to make a mistake, but godly to forgive. It demands justice not only in words, but in meaningful action. We must endure that future generations understand this history, not as a distant event, but as a living legacy that continues to shape the identities, the land, and the memory. We must also foster unity, not by forgetting the past, but by confronting it together with the honest respect. Because Njuba is not just a geographical space. It is a sacred ground of our ancestors. It is a place of memory, of loss, and resilience. And from this ground, we must cultivate reconciliation that is rooted in truth and not in silence. Let this day serve as a national mirror reflecting both our painful past and our responsibility to build the just future for the future generations. To the descendants of those who suffered, your pain is acknowledged. Your history is honored. Your voice is mirrored. And to all Namibians, may we walk forward together, guided by remembrance, strengthening the unity and the commitment and the dignity for all. Honorable traditional leaders,
esteemed members of this community, fellow Namibians and distinguished guests. Let us regard today as the day where we want to restore our dignity and reaffirm our shared humanity. On the 28th of May, now formally recognized through cabinet resolution, stands as a solemn marker in national consciousness. The day is etched in the pain and resilience. And the day that calls us to confront one of the darkest chapters in our history. In 1904, Yeno Tshizonduba, we witnessed an unimaginable suffering. Families were torn apart, communities destroyed, life reduced to numbers in brutal misery. But the history is not written in suffering. It is written in courage. Amongst the gallant sons of the soil stands a towering figure whose legacy transcends the borders in the form of Billy Tanago Gurudago Kamboruna Maharero, a child from Mekwago's descent. Today his name is remembered not only in Namibia, but also in Botswana, where communities near Mount in the village of Chaudago, that place means, Chau means we are tired of the war. Continue to celebrate his life and a legacy just 25 kilometers east of Moan. The cross-border remembrance reminds us the story of our resistance was never confined to colonial boundaries. Willie Maharero was the son of Willie Maharero, born from a Damra woman, in a land union that symbolized both cultural convention and complexity in time of upheaval. His father named him Kambauruma, while his mother called him Charago. He was not only a warrior, but also a builder of faith, a man associated with the Christian church at the Chicago Cross Barmen. Yet it is on the battlefield, particularly at Hamakari and Oshienda, that his legend was born. He was known as a sharpshooter, a remarkable precision of one of the finest horsemen of that time. His military instincts were unmatched. He could maneuver against enemies with skill and foresight. When cattle of the people were captured during the conflict at Hamakari, it was upon the request of his father-in-law, Willem Zerawa, that he took up arms to liberate them. War was not fought during the night. But Willie Kamaruma arrived for this red horse of one white spot in the middle of the night, moved to the middle of the cattle and fired the arms, and the cattle turned upon German troops through it. That was his military tactic. The Watan Denza Herero women were praised and singing Billy Kambauruma. They said, "We knew the arrival of Billy Kambauruma on the hoofs of his horse. He could kill 10 German Schutztruppe with one bullet. But we cannot praise him as much as we are praising our son for one mere fact. He is coming from a Damara womb." At Chitenda, his two rivals became hot, and he wanted to cool them down with water, and he was mocked. And a lot of boys would say, "Is the mother

spraying rifles. How can you put water into the loops of a warm rifle? But upon Wendy, when these rifles cool down, he put on gunpowder, he put on gun oil, and then he put the strings of his horse behind his back. And he was firing with two rifles at both sides. And the same rules that mocked him said, Kambauruma uira kuo koko manini komu koka mahanene kapuo. Oh, you choose through me, but we're paying him now. Give him a round of applause. That is what happened in the end. The fight for the liberation of this army had also its consequences. Upon arrival in Botswana, listen, what I was told, upon arrival in Botswana, after he literally escorted Samuel Marero, he came back and fight again. The last time when he go back to Botswana, he did not know that you should surrender your rifle in order to be given political ascendance. Now, Kambauruma refused to surrender his rifle. Therefore, the mere fact, if a man surrender his rifle, he must be given a new rifle in return. And the errors feel there was another problem. Kambauruma was more respected than Samuel Marero. And that also was a mere fact. Now, the only way that they could get rid of Kambauruma was to question him. He was questioned, and in the morning hour, his elbow was also put on his throat to make sure that he died. His grandmother also was shocked by his death, and she also died the same day. And that is in the light of that, that when Samuel Marero's body was repatriated 100 years ago, after 100 years, my king who is sitting here feels that Kambauruma's bones must also be repatriated. I want to use this opportunity and say thank you for the current owner of Paresis that gave us 25 hectares of land. If needs be that Kambauruma's bones cannot be repatriated on the foot end of his father, he can be buried at Paresis. In the light of this, our histories, the ones of the Damaras and the ones of the Hereros, are in the credits. At Oganja, at Noe, Hereros stay with the Damaras. At Ochimbingwe, Hereros stay with the Damaras. At Omaruru, Hereros stay with the Damaras. At these mountains of Waterberg, Hereros stay with the Damaras in the sun. There was no isolation in this war. How the German Schutztruppe bullets could not reach out to the Damaras they lived with. How could a young boy that was offloaded by von Roder with a ship from Germany make distinction between the Damaras and the Hereros? Our death is not a mere number. After calculations were made after the war, 60% of the Damaras perished in this war of 1904-1908. 50% of the San-speaking people perished as a result of this genocide war. We understand the technical point that if Contrada Order was not there, there would be no peace. The case of the Nama and the Herero genocide claim is based on von Roder order. But the casualties, the people that died in that war, 60% of the Damara people died. Number of people in the blood that was sacrificed
cannot justify exclusion based on control of oath. Therefore, it is now time that the Sun and the Damra should also join the main table. And then justification of this genocide must be based on statistics in what all of us know through the process. With these few remarks as a historian of my own, I have the singular honor, after I delivered the message from my boss, my king, he said, any time you go to that genocide event, tell the world 60% of the Damra died in genocide. We are no more worried about the technicalities. We are not worried about Vondroda order, but the execution of our people. That is how it is said. Now, let me use this opportunity to introduce a very well-known politician, former Speaker of the National Assembly, the boss, the writer of our Constitution, the Vice Chancellor of the University of Namibia, renowned historian of Namibian history. He is our uncle, a beloved person, most powerful person, intellectual of his own class, a scholar in his own class. Can you please rise and welcome our former Speaker of the National Assembly, Professor Dr. Peter Gadabibi. The floor is yours. Give him a round of applause. Ah, I cannot hear you. Come on.

Please be seated, please. Be seated. Thank you very much. Being in the towards the end of the list, it is a challenge to speak with the energy and passion. And I'll try my level best. But before I get off the ground, I wish to state firmly that I stand by the protocol that was established by the director of ceremony and equally reinforced by the governor of our region, which was the Parisian. Director of ceremony, let me also respectfully acknowledge the presence of our traditional and community leaders who are here with us on this auspicious occasion. Equally, I wish to register my acknowledgement with the Honorable Parliamentarians, former and current here present. And of course, our representatives, regional representatives, councillors, mayors of our various towns represented here at this event. I also want to acknowledge the presence of a number of distinguished guests, members of the media, ladies and gentlemen. I'm going to say a few things in a form of conversation with you, because there have been a lot of references to some of the things that I'm going to touch on, but take it in the form of a conversation. I'm talking to you this afternoon. First of all, let me say that the Namibian Genocide Remembrance March on the 28th of May

every year, as we continue now, is a day when we solemnly recall the heinous injustices that were committed against our people by the occupying German colonial troops in 1904-1908. That is a fact that cannot be denied by anyone. It is thus essential that we inform and sensitize the public about the importance of this significant day in the history of our country. This was the first recorded genocide of the 20th century, and it was helped by a number of factors. When that fateful event took place in our country, there were people who were here. One of them was an Irish lawyer residing in Omaroon, who after the event, after so many years, he was requested to spend time to record what transpired. And that is what gave birth to the blue book that we are talking about. And if that was not done, I wonder whether the truth would have been told about what prevailed in our country during that time. It is that document, the blue book, that was presented in 1919 in France, when the world powers came together to discuss the future of Germany, whether they should decide to retain the colonies that they had acquired way back. And it was that account that was presented at that time that told the story about there is no way we can permit Germany to retain her colonies. And I read a very interesting account when that information was presented to the President of the United States at that time. What he had to say, it was an indictment against Germany. In his words, he said, they are not fit to ever to continue to look after the welfare of people whom they butchered on that scale in that particular period. I'm reporting saying this because it is important also that we remember the fact that there were people who were keeping an eye on the development here, who helped to collect the information, interview the victims, and put together that record to tell the story that we are now talking about. And at that time in 1919, the author of the Blue Book was dying in the hospital in South Africa. He was not able to travel to Europe to talk to those leaders, but it was revealed the fact he was not able to hospitalize. So you should not be surprised if we tell our leaders in Omaroon to think about honoring that person for the naming of a street. It's not too expensive to do something like that. It is honor, but it's also to say we too appreciate those who stood with us at the time when we were totally cut off from the rest of the world. Now, ladies and gentlemen, what are the roots of the 1904-1908 genocide in Namibia? Initially, Namibia saw German missionaries who seemed innocent and with an intent to better Namibian livelihoods. However, as time went by, over time, they sought the protection of German government back home. That is how the history started. The German government

responded to that, answering the call by the German missionaries in Africa, including Namibia, and had other intentions. The intention in this case, they were out to acquire colonies alongside the wealth that was within those colonies. We talk about Southwest Africa, we talk about Tanganyika, we talk about Togo, we talk about Cameroon. That is part of the history. When our people realized that these were not people whose intentions were honorable, church-related, they resisted. Because they were being threatened, their very livelihoods were being threatened. And this is what led to the German troops, the enforcement brought into the country to further confront the resistance that is emerging. And that is how the brutal force against the indigenous resistance culminated into a full-blown-out war of genocide. A great deal has been stated here since this morning, and I'm basically simply reinforcing. This genocide led to immense loss of human life, expropriation of land and livestock, as well as massive displacement of our people. The whole of this country was affected by the war, and people suffered a great deal. That has been recounted in so many ways by so many of those who were before me. The communities in the central and southern parts of Namibia included many of our people, various communities, the Wahero people, Nama people, Damara people, and the San were heavily affected and impacted by the war. The evidence is there in terms of displacement and everything, and we can go on and state the fact that that was the case. Nobody can deny that. Director of Ceremony, ladies and gentlemen, I'm conscious of the time. I'm conscious of the late hour. That's why I'm basically going to summarize my remarks so that I do not stand here for too long, because otherwise we ask you, when is it to finish? As you recall, the main motivation, as I said, that led Namibian parliament to support the government in establishing and gazetting the Namibian Genocide Remembrance Day is because parliament has got the core mandate in terms of legislation, oversight, and representation. Parliament designed policies and laws to better the lives of our various communities up and down our great country. And parliament is also there to execute oversight to ensure that the capital projects are executed efficiently to answer the needs and aspirations of our people all over the country. So parliament is there to bring issues to the attention of the government in terms of grievances and anything that affects our community up and down the country. So that, as a speaker, that used to be part of my responsibility, together with my colleagues, members of parliament, to show that we do the work in the most efficient way. And it is during that time that one of the man Perwa brought that motion to parliament. And that motion received particular attention. It took almost a year to consult systematically, hear the views of the stakeholders. It took quite a while. And some of you were even complaining, why are they taking so long? Democracy is very expensive. Everyone likes to be consulted. Everyone likes to have a say. And a matter like that, you cannot rush it. If you rush it, you are likely to have problems. But eventually, the job was done, and the cabinet had taken decisions,

all know. Therefore, the amendment has rejuvenated a non-wavering call for restoring justice. We forgive, but we don't forget. The younger generation of our country is anxious to know the facts, what happened in the past, and how we go about sharing this particular agenda with them. It's an opportunity that gives us the opportunity to rally our people together from every corner of this great country so that they are part of it. If we need to share what they need to understand, they need to begin to write about it. And this is one of the reasons why we are saying the younger generation of Namibians should understand and appreciate the sacrifices made by our forefathers in resisting foreign occupation. Ladies and gentlemen, we are hopeful that Genocide Remembrance Day will provide a conducive environment for the nation to unite and to ensure that what happened in the past, what led the foreign power to subject her to humiliating inhuman conditions in our land, should never be repeated. Healing and unity are the key. Through suffering, through resistance, that brought our people together to resist together and to face foreign occupying force together so that we free ourselves. In remembering this, in honoring this day, it's also going to be an occasion that's going to bring our people together. When I saw many of our leaders standing here talking about the fact that we need to rise together now in unity so that we can cement the foundation of an independent Namibia. For instance, taking the lead from Rwanda, a country that once upon a time in history went through similar challenges. They have used genocide in Rwanda that took place in 1994 with a strong sense of resolve to build a better nation, to unify the people, to make sure that whatever divided them in the past should be something in the past, but they had to face the future as one country united for a particular purpose. Many of the gains of Rwanda is seen today because the country is united in purpose with a strong sense of resolve to ensure a better future. We are equally committed to doing that. We are not going to do anything that will bring about the kind of suffering that has been described here ably, causing destruction and death and losing every means of livelihood. Therefore, ladies and gentlemen, this day is very important in contributing to national healing. If we remember through documented, through writing, through recounting some of these experiences, these are the kind of things that will help us to find comfort, because it will strengthen us. If you keep this thing in your chest, they will affect your health. But if they are documented and shared even with the younger generation of Namibian leaders, that will help us even to become much more stronger in our resistance in building a nation that is inclusive and committed to preserving the heritage of the past. We can continue to document and to teach these facts so that
particular generation to learn from those lessons. I remember coming across a study that recalled our people, when they went to Botswana, they continued to relate the country of their birth from generation to generation. They continued to be part of the resistance that took place here, from the period of the German period to the South African period. And we discover there are not many people who were forced out of the country and continue the resistance outside the country, keeping hope alive. These are unique developments arising out of the history of our resistance here in Namibia. Today, Namibia is greatly endowed for the natural resources, and we are a small population, therefore we should jealously guard against anything that would compromise the unity of our country and our ability to ensure that what we got serves the needs and aspirations of our people. Director of Ceremonies, ladies and gentlemen, in 2004, I was here, I came back home. We were here, Nokakarara, we were here at Ohamakari here. And I remember why this center was felt important. There was nothing here, but there was that wish to do something, a kind of a structure, something symbolic that would tell the story about the history of resistance in relation to Ohamakari here. It is significant that this commemoration is taking place here at Ohamakari in the surrounding area, because it was the defining site of 1904 battle, the Waterberg. This event was a catalyst for the Obaherero Enamulu genocide, widely recognized, as I said earlier, as the first ever genocide that occurred in the 21st century. In the midst of 1904, facing aggressive land and cattle expropriation, we have heard about how many people were lost, the various communities that were part and parcel of this part of the country. I'm not going to repeat that, but I have recorded in my remarks in black and white. But due to the time limit, I'm going to delay going through the statistics. The statistics was referred to, and I just, those who have already asked to my copy of my remarks will be able to see that. This event the fighters who were gathered here, the resistance under the AIDS leadership of our leader, Tony Mahare, that had been demonstrated adequately. On the 11th of August 1904, German colonial forces, under the leadership of General von Trotha, issued the extermination order that you had, repeatedly by those who spoke before me, and let me not go there. The genocide and the on my head. And that had been touched by those who spoke before me, extremely well presented and occurred, is well shared this morning, later this afternoon. We're told tens of thousands of people were forced to escape through the general from Trotas in the settlement and fled by Omaheke through the harsh conditions Kalahari Desert, and those who survived made their way to Botswana. It is that community that I was talking about that they kept hope alive and continued to petition the outside world with regard.

regard to the plight of our people. So the examination order was well articulated. Now, the tragic events at Ohamakere and elsewhere in our country remain a deeply significant touchstone in the Namibian and global history because of the following reasons. And I'm going to go through this carefully. It was a historical turning point. Ohamakere was permanently embedded in the national consciousness as the starting point of a systematic colonial extermination campaign to eradicate our various communities that lived in different parts of this continent, particularly in the central and in the south. The question of reparations, the touch upon, the event set in motion in terms of demanding reparations, set in motion at Ohamakere heavily informed modern diplomatic relations relating to genocidal massacre and the need for reparation. There's no question about that, no apology. We said this must happen. Luckily, the negotiations are on, and we expect to hear more about the final outcome of those negotiations. But the fact remains that the government is accepted and got to do something. There are ways to see in what form, in what shape, so we would like to see that happen. The question of moralization, there is a need to identify historical sites across the whole of our country where monuments can be erected to facilitate moralization of those tragic events of 1904 and 1908. When you travel in this great country of ours, when you talk to our young people, when you say to them, do you know what happened between this place and that place? They will say to you, nothing. Because they do not know, because there's nothing to provide them with that kind of history, that kind of education, to empower them to know. And therefore, it is our responsibility as a society and the government to rectify that situation. It is part of the effort linked to commemoration of the genocide. We need to extend that to identify historical sites to make sure that the job is done. Director of Ceremony, ladies and gentlemen, as we recall 1904-1908 genocide, the Remembrance Day, we are obliged to consider social and economic challenges in Namibia, and especially within the affected communities. Starting with the very spot that where the genocide occurred. Key social economic challenges in some of these areas. And we start with the Ohamakere. Ohamakere faces three primary social economic challenges: severe climate vulnerability and reoccurring of droughts that keep you both subsistence and commercial livestock farming. High rural unemployment and particularly young people. These are all something that we are familiar with, that we see daily as we travel from place to place. And deeply entrenched economic inequality, stemming from a historical disparity of land ownership. These are issues that we all are aware of, that we experience on the daily basis, that needs to become part of the agenda that should be taken forward. Forward with confidence. It's not a question of begging, but it's a question of accepting the reality that we see today. Climate and agricultural

season of rain for both crop and livestock farming. Severe drought, poor grazing condition, poor grazing condition and water scarcity that also affect the ability to farm properly in all these places that we are talking about. All this affect particularly smallholder farmers and undermine economic stability in the entire region. These are some of the facts that I see we need to share about it when we have an event like this to see how do we overcome some of these particular challenges. High unemployment and underdevelopment, like much of the broader Oshawa region, Ohamakari struggles with high national and youth unemployment, as I said. We are talking about the figure and messages, sort of the figures around in terms of statistics, but close to 30%. So these are some of the key issues that we believe as a nation require particular attention to do something about it. Inequality in terms of land distribution. You heard the governor spoke about it. Despite Namibia being upper middle income country, extreme disparities in wealth and land ownership persist. These rural areas cry for particular attention, and we cannot simply ignore and close our eyes. Something will have to be done in a very systematic way, in an organized session to respond to some of those challenges. Basic service delivery. Because of the low population intensity, the cost of delivering public service, such as healthcare, education, and medicine, modern infrastructure like city roads and connecting roads, remain exceptionally high, making it difficult for remote communities to access basic amenities. For instance, improvements are long overdue on the road on the Okahanja Okonjatu and Okakarara Okonjatu roads, as well as the road to Gam. Gam is one of those places that are far away that require the necessary roads to facilitate quick movement in terms of emergency so that there are no delays. And what we have at the moment is something that really raises great concern. Something must be done. And I'm repeating what the Honorable Simone has been telling me year after year. Human wildlife conflicts situated near the Bagenberg Plateau and conservancies. Communities are occasionally grappled with human wildlife conflicts, which threaten safety and agricultural livelihoods. We pay particular tribute to Shita Conservation Foundation for their great effort to enhance conservation coexistence with communities. Ladies and gentlemen, as I move towards concluding, I would like to share the following with you this afternoon. So far, the objective of this day, 28 May, Genocide Remembrance Day, has not been fully achieved because the commemoration of this day only started recently. So the momentum is still to be built. We are still basically learning to find the best possible way that will ensure inclusivity and greater involvement in the participation in marking a day like this one. So there are a great deal to learn and to ensure that we get it right and we do the right thing. It will be appropriate, it will be

appropriate if the nation can set up kind of an annual milestone to reinforce the commemoration in tandem with trying to correct the wrongs of the past. But the wrong, we cannot wait to have a day eventually where we'll be able to say, let us do this or do that. This is something that should be occupying our attention, become part of the agenda in every region, in all the different corners of this country, so that we are already taking corrective measures that will ensure that we are not only preaching, but we also say in the process we'll touch the community. On some of the things that are extremely important to improve the quality of life. For example, utilizing funds eventually from the reparation to put up community projects to answer the economic needs of our various genocide affected communities. Parliament should strengthen oversight over the implementation of capital projects as per the annual capital budget so as to improve the social economic condition of our various communities. Most importantly, the Parliament should ensure the oversight over the expenditure or the anticipated reparation funds so that identified projects in the earmarked region are properly implemented with a transparent accountability. This is a thing that we need to begin to take on board the sector because we ready ourselves to do the right thing for the benefit of our people. We cannot talk about the suffering year after year. We need to say, how are we going to improve the quality of life? People should have a sense of hope, not sitting idly, not knowing exactly what's going to be done. Our government should continue to craft policies aimed at generating reciprocity, this to improve the quality of life, but also the kind of decision that will have an impact on the historical losses that we've spoken about. The history must be properly documented. There comes a time we can talk about history, but eventually we need to narrow that and put it in black and white so that a visitor will pick up the document and carry it with him or her to read further. We need to begin even to have a kind of a forum that through the university, maybe the history department, to be able to make a commitment to interview some of the elders while they are still with us so that their accounts are not totally lost. We should never be complacent. As a society that understands the dynamics of global strategic we should prevent, we should work hard to prevent any form of renewed attempt by those who will come in here to manipulate our situation. Guard against foreign who would like to impose themselves at our expense. That cannot be guaranteed by the unity of purpose. We are in it together. Namibia is the only country that is ours, and we got to protect that because that would guarantee the future generation to have a home, a country that is peaceful and stable to guarantee their future.

0: Ukraine to be just an island and concern about events elsewhere, it should matter to us, and therefore it is our business to play part in shaping.
1: Ari yureje firombo oiri uri njai nini njaka pitana nguri kembo o professor pita kashabibi eyengu guma anje hungi pojirwa cho male murukiro woi waro chituru chinyanja muhamakali kambara ya jia pokomata me kututorokera kuchanu hapo njo ingiri sanjata kumanji sia andako nei ya shabi.
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2: I concluded my remarks in a haste. I'm looking at you. You've been sitting here for a long time. I thought I better be quickly so that I don't delay. But in the process, I forgot to answer one or two questions that were asked. The question number one was, it was asked by Dr. It was a very interesting question about why 28th of May was actually chosen by the National Assembly Standing Committee that took on the responsibility to consult various stakeholders. It was never easy because there were a lot of other ideas, recommendations, etc. But somehow, at the end of the day, you go for the middle ground. What seemed to reflect everything that under discussion, and it is not necessarily 100% correct, but it's a question I think much more closer to the views the majority of those who prefer that particular date. The other dates were basically kept the different views of different people apart, much more than the 28th of May. But I also want to put a footnote there. I think it's important to underline the fact that the Standing Committee recommendation report was subjected to a debate again in Parliament. Members of Parliament went over that and eventually concluded to accept what has been put forward on the 28th. But more importantly, when Cabinet was given the report, they did not automatically just endorse it. There were additional checking to make sure to verify. And eventually, for the third time, 28th of May as a recommendation became the obvious choice. Now, this does not necessarily satisfy each and everybody, as I want to underline. In democracy, you can never be 100%, but you go for what is reasonably stands out as what I call a majority view. But I also want to take you back to history. When our people were taken as slaves from Africa to the outside world, there was also a campaign conducted to make sure that free slaves, to end the question of slavery. And there was a decision made calling for the end of slavery on a particular date that is usually observed at the day when the slaves were freed. But obviously, many of the slaves were not necessarily free on that day. It took another process to make sure that the question of freeing was actually finally cemented at 100%. So I think it's what is important. There's that old expression, that the bird in hand, or kadera meke, is better than many flying over your head. You know what I mean? Okadera meke, the bird in your hand, is better than what you actually manage to capture. Use it as an instrument to take you forward. I just wanted to share that with you. And then lastly, our dear son,

0: distracted son. And now, whom I call a senior parliamentarian, the Honorable Mackenzie Gannon, spoke to me. I was given a message to take to the President of our Republic to say, let's work for improvement of the package eventually. Let's work for improvement. Now, to continue no master, Kushari, Indian Tiatua Kushitia, Bitumwe, yet on Yamo, Kushuana Shet, improve on the package so that it can be commending step to be acceptable. So, all I can say is to confirm that I will take that dutifully and convey the sentiment expressed here, which is more or less the sentiment of most of you. Thank you.
1: All right, Moses Wangu, I mean, people are getting ready to know the Pantauri, Samba, Kashikua Parapat. Papa, you know, Mambo, maybe in the Kuru, in the Kuru, in the Kuru, the memorize, I mean, the no one wins, John. Simon, you know, Ungana Kamuva, when a woman, Mama Harry, then I think we can hear Kambauma. Ushiu kwa mo ikuru hivyo. Nujol, President Kelko, before he became a president, we used to meet back in the morning in Washington D.C. You know, he liked people. Atusirekare, behind one, because the guy was smart. You are in here, Jibura Ujavi, you Hereros. What happened to Damaras? He was the president. I'll show you come to GC to see the place. And then Mubrao Jari, you are a big man, the president. You have never mentioned about Damara genocide. Ongwai. Oh, Mumendu Munene, Shurushi. Kawahi ngilo jwa tagume wa tabeno genocide. Ongwai. I shall be asked, what's very important? You like arguments. John, speak up about your history. Speak up to the Germans. Don't come to us. Come by rooming we at a Bahama Mahari. What is the issue? Then the Kupo Shitani Giro, but someone can translate. What do you mean to come? What's in it like a magazine of Buyaku? That guy used to wake up almost every weekend. Okaiva, Kairaudi. I can be roaring on the long body, and the money is on body and power to go to Ramon and Danny. For the thing in that, find out to go to Ramon. What do you mean to show an age? I'm going to come. Oh, Horongoshia, Munganda. 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What I'm trying to say, Aisha V, we went wa herowa ya. I'm 63, minombro mwini mwaka mwini mwini mwini. I was in Germany. Hatu Kongore ingino. Kongore ya kwa ima, tuno mwaru. I'll become Penduru in the Pekepek. Sivia Mamura Kanovina. Oh, I'm moving one Mahari on my mic. I tell you. Kapunga, John, speaker. Prophet Mamuja Gambro Nambi says that we should take right to Adam Mongia. What you want to see out there? Waima, Noakwa. The first thing that they wanted from the Germans was the apology and acknowledgement. They never talk about reparations. Ganda, I will tell you, I will tell you, I will tell you, I will tell you, I will tell you, I will tell you, I will tell you, I will tell you, I will tell you, I will tell you, I will tell you, I will tell you, I will tell you, I will tell you, I will tell you, I will tell you, I will tell you, I will tell you, I will tell you, I will tell you, I will tell you, I will tell you, I will tell you, I will tell you, I will tell you, I will tell you, I will tell you, I will tell you, I will tell you, I will tell you, I will tell you, I will tell you, I will tell you, I will tell you, I will tell you, I will tell you, I will tell you, I will tell you, I will tell you, I will tell you, I will tell you, I will tell you, I will tell you, I will tell you, I will tell you, I will tell you, I will tell you, I will tell you, I will tell you, I will tell you, I will tell you, I will tell you, I will tell you, I will tell you, I will tell you, I will tell you, I will tell you, I will tell you, I will tell you, I will tell you, I will tell you, I will tell you, I will tell you, I

0: region, or Jiminy Purubut. Sorry. So for us, Wandumba, Bahupa, this is 1904. Kashimba River. You should say, yeah. Don't tell us. Kushamongura na shenjira. Governor, every week you see the trucks, the dwelling on the agenda of Fadida, Oshimene, Oshuarongo. Yeah. We pay taxes. That's all citizen rights. Don't work to Munjira, you know, I hear a pop of the Pino Hero, pop in the Pino Anama, pop in one Tamara. Use the government money. Why could I have eaten much too in you of Andrishi in Mushitao? That is not fair. Governor, you why are you wrong? Why is the man? When you are hearing, Mundam, we can make the telegram, Yaguru Maho, Mundam, Yaguru Maho, Yaguru, you. Sirumbush, my hidden is that. I hear and is that we remember Hamam was your name. Is that fair? 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Kashimuni wa ningile usha vinga kiende kwa mbi njinta ndeni mba kusiyo wa swala grace here. 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We are sitting here. 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Oh, in Nambio, you couldn't be moving. Nambio was to have him. As I'm going to be, who shall be no shame.
1: A penna honey.
0: My story is not old.
1: Gira Jendi Kapuru.
0: It is being told. The arrogance of victors.
1: I'm going to talk about him over.
0: To set the guidelines. To set the timeline.
1: On the top of Mirari, Yolongira Lomongi, four together Lomongi.
0: The arrogance of the killers.
1: Oh, Tonga over the pain.
0: To set guidelines.
1: On the top of Mirari Lomongi.
0: My story is not history.
1: Eungirange.
0: It is the burden of memory. It is about speaking up. I can't keep my mouth shut. My story is about my identity. It is about my misery. It is about disposition. It is about liberation. My story is righteous. It is timeless. My story is not old.
1: Look at
0: Narianda, Marikonjago Muru.
2: Thank you very much. We are now moving towards the end of our program. I need to appreciate the audience that we have today, and I must admit that you are wonderful. You have remained vigilant. You have listened from the beginning. You started in the morning, and we are now moving towards the afternoon hour. I may now take this opportunity to invite Honorable Uderaiye Kapika, the regional councillor responsible for the constituency of Okakarara, the foot soldier of the governor. I'm sure you are going to move the vote of thanks, but you have never had the opportunity for anyone to thank you, Honorable Uderaye. Governor, you were very fortunate that we only a commander-in-chief. You have only commanded, and your foot soldiers was indeed the one carrying out the work. So indeed we are indebted to Uderaye Kapika, who have managed under very difficult circumstances to ensure that this day is their success. It is because of his wisdom. And Uderaye, and Now, Honorable Chavera, the floor is yours to move the vote of thanks. Nemunu, Nagusua Mara Nemunu Mayo, that is to know Ezuma, Fia Pokuman, and Abraham Mavero Goa, Nemuna Yosimun and Abano Yavia Pokel. Manoda Yamunda Wea, Nemusika Gujarita, Mamu Karamba, Mamu Hamu, and Bumurimbi, of Ikuria. I am advised that all of us must remain seated after the vote of thanks. The food shall immediately be served after the statement of the councillor. So please remain seated. Don't move. The moment you move out of the premises here, you might forfeit your chance of enjoying the place for the day. The main table, unfortunately, you are going to enjoy your food in the sun, and you would remain seated here, and you shall be served on your table. Thank you very much, Honorable Uderaye, for the vote of thanks.
3: Oveni Malaysia. 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Let me observe the protocol as established by the directors of ceremony, Mr. Kajiku, pamoja na Mr. Mbuherimo. Honorable Governor, Professor Peter Kashabibi, Michevi, former Speaker of the National Assembly, and also our main speaker for today. Honorable Megan Rivenami, Member of Parliament and President of the NICE PDN, and the Secretary General, Mr. Ngari Ngombe. Mr. Paulus Nekundi, Chairperson of your Sorongipa Regional Council, and also my Honorable Councillors, Honorable Mushi from Sumkwe, and Honorable Narondo from Machakos constituency, Mr. Buipaha Kanjode, former Member of Parliament, and also former Director General of Regional Planning Commission, Mr. Arnold Chivuko, and spouse, Dr. Ushua Mwinyangwe Chivuko Nawano, former Member of Parliament, and also former President of the Nuto Party. His Worship, the Mayor of Okakarara, Mr. Sifri Chehiwa, and your deputy, and our Deputy Mayor, and all mayors present, Ambaraka Mbalembi, Washolonjupa, Ombara Kupuri, Awina, Ombara Mureki, and all traditional leaders present.

yetu Ngeke Kashangwa, and also members of our Red Flag Movement, Ajiterandu, Tamara Piaehe. My Chief Regional Officer in Nyangukeshon Karaerwa, and all our regional staff, and also the Director of Education, Mr. Tafenongo. My beloved people, also our Okakarana constituency. Ladies and gentlemen, I salute you. Today, as Namibia commemorates Genocide Remembrance Day, we gather not only to remember the pain of and suffering endured by our ancestors, but also to honor and courage and sacrifices of our fallen heroes and heroines. My task this afternoon is very simple. I'm here to deliver a vote of thanks for this very special and emotional occasion. Yet, it's possible to speak on a day like this without reflecting deeply on the significance of our collective history and our shared responsibility towards our future generations. On behalf of the Okakarana constituency, I wish to sincerely thank every one of you for taking your time to be part of this important commemoration. Your presence here today, it is a clear testimony that we remain committed to the struggle for restorative justice, dignity, and reparation for the genocide committed against our people. Occasions such as this should continue to strengthen unity, respect, and tolerance amongst our community. Let us remain focused and united in our plea for reparation and justice. The road might be too long, but together, as one people, with one purpose, our voices shall continue to be heard. As we remember our fallen heroes, let us value the sacrifices they made for our people, and I will always be guided by the words and spirit of great leaders, such as Chief Clement Muturu Ngekapuo, Professor Mburumba Kerina, Chief John Chikua, Paramount Chief Kwai Mariwako, Paramount Chief Zekwiru Koro, Dr. Ushua Mwinyangwe Kimiko, who reminded us that let us die fighting for one's purpose. Others call upon us to remain united for the common purpose of restorative justice. Indeed, unity remains our strongest weapon in preserving our history, defending our dignity, and advancing the cause of our people. Allow me to extend a gratitude to all organizers, traditional authorities, political leaders, community members, sponsors, security personnel, our program directors, and every individual who contributed towards the success of this day. Your dedication ensured that this day was commemorated with the respect and honor it deserved. 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
2: Eva did mention that the struggle was learned. There was nothing else by then, but it was to protect their land, is to protect their animals. You have heard the words of the general von Trotter that whether you have what or what, you must move. They wanted land, to occupy land. Then our people were moved to go and squatter together in what we call now today in different areas. This side, it's villages, on the other side, Olorethevate and all that, because their land was taken. And then massive land of how many thousand hectares will belong to one person. The struggle was land. The spirit of our forebearers, Samuel Maharero, Mandume Yandemfayo, Hendrik Vetboy, Jose Akutako, Ipumbuya Shilongo, Sam Nyoma, and many, many others lives on. Let us stand as a united nation in remembrance and in paying tribute to the gallant sons and daughters of the Namibian soil who perished during the 1904 to 1908 genocide. In conclusion, as a united nation, we should remember the victims and honor the resilience of the affected communities. We should forgive and never forget the historical injustices of the 1904-1908 genocide committed by the German colonial government. In that vein, our presence at this occasion marks a decisive step forward in dealing with the past by collectively remembering and sharing the pain of the directly affected over Herero and Nama communities. Our people has lost their land. They never had modern weapons. They fought with their bare hands, with their traditional weapons, as it was alluded to. Let us remember and stand by their legacy of sacrifice and resilience. And their resilience must also guide us now and forever. Thank you for your kind attention.

0: I am Uluvira Bingana, from the Hairoro community, specifically the Opambanderu people, from a Mahaike region, but currently locating in Commerce.
1: Gift Simata, originally from the Kaitowa Traditional Authority.

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1: Hey lady, can I say something to you for a minute? Please, no, now, before you take your coat off, that's it. I've got something to tell you. See, what I have to say is so very important to our relationship. Why is it every time we go out on the town and get around my friends? Man, you're always talking about what you got. What I done bought for you. How much money I make. 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

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That's your problem. That is your problem. You're always saying the wrong thing at the right time. You see, I don't know how to explain it to you. The best I can tell you is what my mother told me as I was coming up. She used to say, son, chances go round. She said, the same people that you meet going up, you make the same old faces coming down. Tell the truth. You see, people today, they come out, man, to party. They come out to party, man. They didn't come out to hear all that job mess you talking about.

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Is that any way to be? If you're gonna boast, boast around somebody that has what you have. 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I thought you'd have sense enough to realize what you're doing, but I see you don't. 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Tell the truth. 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

0: ove mopratine ukarumede konjoroka momulari wanji vitrombaranga DJ MXD oromende umidumbi.
1: We're here today to enjoy this beautiful place laced with beautiful people and voices and everything, you know?
0: Aruhe ondenga polongwa oishivari pinyi jiheripo omulari wanji vitrombaranga. 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

0: Yes, I've been now in the office for a month and few days. So far, so good, in the sense that I've started off very well. Since I took office, I first went to consult the ruling party of the country in the region to inform them of my appointment and also what is expected from me and also from them, you know, as a ruling party of the country. And secondly, I went to have a meeting with the regional councillors, of whereby we spell out some of the challenge we are facing as a region.
1: All right, I also wanted to find out, what are the issues that are dear to your heart that you would like to address during your time as a governor?
0: Yes, I have quite a number of things, you know, which I need to address. Key areas, for example, social economic development of the area. You know, this area is known for its entrepreneurship, and of which is also in our people at an infant stage. There are those, you know, more advanced than the others and so on. This is also one of the questions we are looking at, the issues of entrepreneurships in the entire region, because wherever you go, most of the people, you see them, they're either busy, you know, with various economical activities, busy. That's one of the areas we are looking at. The issues of youth and human development in the area. We have quite a number of youth, and many of them are finding themselves in the street. Some of them are either graduate, qualified, and they have nothing to do so far. But you know, we as a region, we are trying to address their pride in terms of, you know, job creations for them to start, you know, engaging themselves through job employment, and also by linking, you know, our programs with institutions which are already in the area, like the NCCI, you know, other semi-profit making organizations which are here, like in AfriSource, for example, which is it's an organization which is aimed at training youth in terms of, you know, entrepreneurship, digitalization. These are marketings and also farm to businesses and so on, and many other training needs.
1: Now, we all know that 60% of Namibia's population is said to consist of young people.
0: Yeah.
1: Have you had an opportunity to maybe engage yourself with them since your appointment as governor? And if so, what are some of the messages that came through or concerns that came through from them, the youth now?
0: No, definitely, you know, the youth, I've met them. I've met the Oshana Youth Forum, a combination of different youth organizations. They came to my office and we had a very fruitful meeting.

0: of whereby they have spelled out their challenges in terms of, you know, the current crisis to them, which is unemployment, and the other one is the issues of, you know, close shop information, whereby they don't have, you know, information with regard to accessibility to different type of informations. It could be loans and so on. And the other issues we also, you know, talked to them, they also spelled out, is a issues of or some of the activities of whereby they are geared to do, not necessarily happening in the area, but, you know, we've already started addressing them, more especially through the Minister of Youth and Sports. Yeah, in fact, you know, our engagement with them was so successful and very fruitful, and as we are talking, you know, we've put up a technical team, you know, to quickly look at the threat of youth development in the area, and also trying to see it. Just unfortunately, this is a different year, you know, coupled by the drought. We wanted to, they were, you know, they have that eager, you know, to look in terms of, you know, agricultural business opportunities in the area, you know, so that, you know, they can do this some explorations to see to it, you know, where can they, you know, start, you know, making something in terms of food productions and so on. The unfortunate part is the rainfall, and when you also hearing that, you know, the youth, the number of unemployed youth have arisen, it's as a result of the effect of this climatical change, which is coupled up with the drought.
1: Also, the other thing is that in terms of development in your region, how would you rate the availability of basic services such as water, electricity, and perhaps housing in your region?
0: In terms of development, the issues, more especially, let me first start with the issues of housing. In these main three towns, which is Oshakati, Ondangwa, and Ongwediva, at least if you come there every month, you see some changes in terms of housing. Houses are being developed in these towns. You know, and even when you travel through the main road, you see, you know, people are busy putting up their own houses and so on. In fact, it is a crisis to those who cannot afford, but to those who can afford, to them, it's not a crisis. It's not that, you know, of a much of a big crisis. It's no answerable to in terms of, you know, service delivery in terms with land. You know towns, if you go around, let's say Ongwediva, more especially Oshakati, you see there are a lot of, you know, service land whereby, you know, people have to apply and occupy those lands. I hope by the end of my term I will have to carry out, you know, some of this activity, and probably, you know, having completed them.

chest. I feel like I want to live again. How can you mend this broken heart? Somebody please tell me. How can you stop the rain?

Tabirabisa, cha, tabisa, cha, cha, tabirabisa, cha, trapisa, cha, cha, cha, cha, cha, cha, cha, cha, cha, cha, cha, cha, cha, cha, cha, cha, cha, cha, cha, cha, cha, cha, cha, cha, cha, cha, cha, cha, cha, cha, cha, cha, cha, cha, cha, cha, cha, cha, cha, cha, cha, cha, cha, cha, cha, cha, cha, cha, cha, cha, cha, cha, cha, cha, cha, cha, cha, cha, cha, cha, cha, cha, cha, cha, cha, cha, cha, cha, cha, cha, cha, cha, cha, cha, cha, cha, cha, cha, cha, cha, cha, cha, cha, cha, cha, cha, cha, cha, cha, cha, cha, cha, cha, cha, cha, cha, cha, cha, cha, cha, cha, cha, cha, cha, cha, cha, cha, cha, cha, cha, cha, cha, cha, cha, cha, cha, cha, cha, cha, cha, cha, cha, cha, cha, cha, cha, cha, cha, cha, cha, cha, cha, cha, cha, cha, cha, cha, cha, cha, cha, cha, cha, cha, cha, cha, cha, cha, cha, cha, cha, cha, cha, cha, cha, cha, cha, cha, cha, cha,